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1: 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And pie banner said, Ura, ya woma kumas as a pa. Now our baby goes to an intimate song about pa. And mohomoho, a way used to Christo dim. Amen.
0: Amen. Yame in show.
1: Amen.
0: Last week, ya know, eche, yamia sema, na yatu din said, the rare communion. With Christ Jesus, the rare communion with Christ. Now, your bobo soa, your two assembly sebi, Eddie and Mouse. What is your bet? What is your bet? But you say, what you know, home, once you see home, now, well, who know, what is your bet? Ubusu, a year, and who a juma, and there, yeah, to us so. Now, yeah, to us, and answer, I had it, and let the anon, a bed brown, make I say, Holy Ghost School, and then, yeah, dear Shiano. When I about TikTok in the night, and the eight to Yami in Shamo, some journey, stay with us. So, this 30 minutes here, every year, no one. Maybe an end there, where she are Holy Ghost School. Yeah, can't say Holy Ghost School, DBI Bonkas, and your school, Yatsi, oh baby, yeah, fat at Mofra, yeah, be admission, say Mombrana Mushia, dear. And I say, and yeah, I'm sorry. 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
0: 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Second Corinthians. 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
0: 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That is why until all the women shine rules and regulations, law, emra mo. But I say, okay, John chapter 1:17. 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Now, Jesus Christ o die, or the Adam no no kure ne ba ye. Hallelujah.
1: Amen.
0: 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Afe yanko Luke chapter 24, verse number 13, at the Ebano. Yeah, Kai will say Uti Act 107.5.1 Holy Ghost School. Makwa Beneza Kufbe Queen any running in Ketia and no a dear she ne ayeshia and eye beyond the veil.
1: Yeah, can kind as empan said ye look at Troy tia do no and nine.
0: Okay.
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0: 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Enso e de amount. Flamingo Publication eo fao eye Religious and Moral Education. Sanso ena Social Studies. 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Ene Social Studies in odebe amount. Neba Form 1, JHS 1, up to 3 na. 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
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Your position determines your authority. Your position determines your authority. 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
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unless you don't know who you are, unless you don't know where you have been placed, unless you don't know your position. But if you know your position, say oh yeah, MD of a company, of CEO of a company, na say yeah yeah meeting, metafa you know where you are seated. 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
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And you have been given the authority over earthly circumstance, over spiritual warfare, over sickness, and the forces of darkness. 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You are not fighting for victory, but you are fighting from a place of victory. You are victorious. Remain blessed and remain victorious in all that you do. We are ready, Jesus Christ. The man of say, we are ready, Jesus Christ. 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She is ready, Jesus. 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If you say, oh yeah, ready. 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

0: Deuteronomy chapter 30, verse 14. But the word is near you, in your mouth and in your heart, that you may do it. God's word must be near us, in our hearts and in our mouths. I'm sure you've heard about the phrase, life is war. And we hear it all the time. Life is a battle. Life is war. So what is this war? What is this battle that life is all about? Is it some battle against poverty, battle against sickness and disease, global warming, maybe battles in a military sense? Yeah, that's some kind of battle. But the greatest battles in life are fought in our minds. It's a battle of words. Words, thoughts, ideas, concepts in our minds that defeat us. And many of us struggle with thoughts of embarrassment, of fear, of inferiority complex, unworthiness, anger, inadequacy, anxiety, guilt. And we go through that. People may not even see the battle in our face, but there's a war raging on in our minds. And that is why we have to take the word of God to fight our battles, the internal battles, the word battles in our heads that want to bring us down. Now, Satan knows that if he can succeed in planting a thought in your mind, he just leaves you. He doesn't even bother about you because the thoughts he plants in your mind are going to do the battle for him. And it's so important that we stay in the word of God. Many times after great moments of success, we enter great moments of doubt. You know, Jesus Christ fasted for 40 days, and it is after the fast that Satan tempted him. After when he should be very powerful and very energetic and very spiritual, that's when the doubts were hit against him. The doubts came from Satan against him. And remember, Jesus answered with the word of God. It is written, man shall not live by bread alone. So the battles we fight sometimes come at a time when we feel we have won, and then these things bombard our mind. And so I just want us to pay attention to that there are battles to be fought, and we win those battles with the word of God. The word of God must be in our hearts, in our mouths, and we must do it. So a couple of things to help us to win the battle of the mind. First is that we get the word of God inside of us. We read the Bible. Have a consistent Bible reading process. And that we also meditate in the word of God. That means that the word of God gets into us. We think about it. We allow it to sink in us. Many times we read just the Bible casually, or we read a verse, or we read a devotional, and it's good listening to me and to this devotional. But that's not how you win your battles. The word of God itself must be in you. That means you make time to read the Bible, make time to meditate in the word of God, and make time to speak the word of God. The word of God must not just be in our hearts, it must be in our mouths. It must be something we talk about. We must counteract our fears, our doubts with the word of God. That's how Jesus did it. He counteracted the temptations of the enemy by speaking out the word of God. You have to speak out what God says. Don't just speak what you say, speak what God says. And then we have to act on the word of God. There are battles to be fought and battles to be won. There are battles to be engaged in and battles to declare victory over. And God is going to give you the victory. God is going to make you rise above every storm. His word is in you. His word is in your mouth. You have to speak his word and declare his word out of your mouth. That's your way to victory. Let's pray. Say with me, Heavenly Father, through your word, I overcome every doubt. I walk in victory every day of my life. In Jesus' name, amen and amen. Well, I'll catch you again tomorrow. I'm Pastor Minister Otabil. Shalom, peace, and life to you.
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or like it now. 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

0: 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I want to hear me a beer. I'm off with Brina Ba. Well, praise about Copper Home Ashe. Take us a Miami or Manga Nemo. 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
1: levels reached 1,303,962 people in 2025, which is an increase over the 2024 figure of 1,288,804. Domestic tourism grew from 1.68 million visits in 2024 to 1.7 million visits in 2025, representing 7% growth. The total revenue generated from the arrivals in 2025 is 4.34 billion. The 10 most visited attractions in Ghana combined to draw 1,377,588 visitors in 2025. This accounted for roughly 77% of all domestic tourism site visits nationwide. These sites are Kwame Nkrumah Memorial Park, Kakum National Park, Bunsu Aboritum Eco Park, Cape Coast Castle, Menchia Palace, Kumasi Zoo, Accra Zoo, Elmina Castle, Shy Hills Resource Reserve, and Abri Botanical Gardens. May I add real quick that three out of the 10 are directly under the ministry. The others are handled differently from the ministry. The National Tourist
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1: to the film development fund. The government's the government under His Excellency President John Dramani Mahama in the 2026 budget allocated 20 million Ghana cedis for the establishment of the Film Development Fund. This represents a significant intervention in addressing the film industry's financing challenges. The fund is expected to support, among others, film development and production, contribution and exhibition initiatives, capacity building, and skills development. So this seed money is from government, but we're expecting that private sector and investors will also chip in and support the fund. The fund is anticipated to catalyze production activity, improve content quality, create jobs, strengthen Ghana's intellectual property for both domestic and international markets. The modalities to operationalize the fund is currently being worked on by the Attorney General's ministry. Rejuvenation of the National Theatre of Ghana. We have successfully crafted a strategic plan 2026 to 2030 to guide the running of the National Theatre of Ghana and ensure its optimal contribution to the tourism, culture and creative arts industry. The strategic plan was launched in early March 2026.
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2: Sammy, MPP, nobody hates you. Abno Sayasare doesn't hate you. I don't hate you. We want the best for you. Some of the people you think are your friends today that you deploy to attack us merely for questioning certain actions at Gold Board may not be there for you tomorrow. So take it easy. When we raise issues, take your time and respond. Don't come and attack us. Don't engage others to attack us because we criticize Gold Board. You were very loud, Sammy, when you were in opposition. You raised critical issues. You were the loudest in opposition, and I'm sure you should have a certain level of tolerance to even listen to the issues we raise, because most of the issues you raise are issues that have been reported by the IMF, by institutions that are credible. So we are not after your person, we are after the excesses in the activities at your institution. So please don't take it personal. Let's work together, let's understand the issues. When we raise them, take notes, because one day some of these things may come back and haunt you. And maybe a media person that is supporting you today may not be there for you tomorrow. So let's understand each other and show our collective mutual respect. You see, another thing, our friends in NDC have become so intolerant. When you raise any issue, then they become personal, attack you, insult you, engage some bloggers, engage some pseudo, you know, whatever on social media to now go very personal. They are so intolerant. They don't want to hear criticism. But things are going wrong. A lot of malfeasance, a lot of wrongdoing. It's our duty to discuss, raise them. Theirs is to listen and adjust and get it done right. It will save them themselves tomorrow, like my brother Sami Jemfi's issue I'm raising. It will save him tomorrow. So they should get it and stop attacking. I watched a clip, somebody attacking Honorable Abner Oseyasare. I was so sad just because she has raised issues about Gold Board. Kojo Ponkrum also raised issues about Gold Board. There was personal attack on him. Sami himself went on social media calling the minority names. Anyway, who controlled to raise the issue? I pray that they will listen to.
0: Na minority leader ano esi ewo urasa meje fin semi ya hono sono. 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In fact. 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
2: And it is still relevant, very important that we express our distaste, our, you know, apprehension in the manner that we did. I mean, in a very civilized way, we're very civil. Our members comported themselves. The police had less work to do. We cooperated with them and we raised our issues. We were not abusive. I mean, I didn't see any leader abusing members of government or even the president. We were clear on our minds what we wanted to convey. One, this issue of macho right now in Ghana, every now and then channel bibienia channel, it's not good. Yoko is doing a lot. I mean, sometimes people even just think about the political arrests, but businessmen, I mean, every now and then you see a businessman complaining in one way or the other. It's as if in Ghana the NDC as a party envies wealth creation, or businessmen are also under attack. They can't complain, but that is the truth. I meet a lot of businessmen on the golf course, and they will tell you, hey, the account has either been frozen or someone has invited them to Yoko and asking them to prove how they got their wealth, how they came by their capital, what the shares you are holding in this, how did you come by it. These are wrong. So when we talk, say, democracy is under attack, we are looking at the entire governance architecture as we have it today. Reset does not mean go under attack and envy success. What the NDC is doing is very petty, being envious of success, seeing every successful person a questionable character, whereas they themselves are also chasing after business, whereas they themselves have some businessmen amongst them who are also doing well. So it's like destroy others and promote yours. It doesn't work that way.
0: Minority leader in parliament Onumnyafo Alexander Kwame na Makin nene ena uti yeyi yenko ahumane so na yene Urua Felix amankwa dakwa yenko she wimbo brensa kwa ye ene deyi sedi ibisi ako afa opene amankwa memu wache eba ak anpabusi yukasi yeso
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3: 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If I say we do and many a pageant could do 30 degrees Celsius or buy a medal and transition so everyone half an blue is to echo one and a pay you my consumer always you may make a car. If I say you have been a grand book a crown and you bring you ever cause I pursue now you mention on a pay it's not 22 degrees Celsius. If I say if we do and many a pageant could do 31 degrees Celsius. Yako ana 4 famous wa ana pay you my kusuma boys you remember ka ka ya we say we and the book ka na you bring you ever call I kusuma na one you mention ana pay 23 degrees Celsius ya we say we do and you may na pay you 29 degrees Celsius ya say adawa wa tonya ari awa ya kwanti point so awu wo mu kakra te be say an wan eta kan we yan kwa kwa mi wan yan kwa moto for you so say an awu mu go on ye mai 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

0: 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Facebook Live when you wish it a mambo in it ya a hey in here.
1: Ark in the morning, Ark in the morning, Ark in the morning. 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
4: Mr. Teacher, Miss Srell, Semophon of Mescua, a day, Missy, a year day now with Fia, where you feel ye. 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
0: 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Ye di MTN a 30 promo na beja. 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Connect with Dada Bravo or MTN soon. 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
4: ARC in the morning. The whole city is talking. ARC in the morning. ARC in the morning. ARC in the morning. He is the real boss in the morning. The whole city is talking. Join the biggest conversation.

And it has one year one day. Say, young Connie and Quay Juma. Sans and Assembly on the quarry. I see and say, Yan Juman and say, Didi. And I pay a small boy, the young couple, and say, one shech, and I and Sanwa Juma. Nanya, only a Jumayans. Woman a Jumania. In him say, and young one. So bet me I am Samana Bro Sukra. So let me be a star.

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I just want to say good morning to you. I believe you're doing great. You're also doing fine by God's grace. So welcome aboard. It's the Tuesday's edition of ARC in the morning here on ARC 107.1 FM.

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So, Kai will say hi, Aki 107.1 FM. 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

Sefi Dino Eda Ark 107.1 FM. I'm not paying Komo Hona and San Ano. I mean, Kyle said, Ebeshe Hun cry and Chakra. Ebra Pepsodent Cavity Fighter Toothpaste AMWA. Pepsodent to see every smile matters. Ombebuamiashe Hun cry. And what you need a good moon self sports touchline segment on Aki the morning, but to us. And also now, Yedia Seda Ama. Stanbic Bank. Stanbic Bank. Oh, what we say, Mupa. Now, you're the Binswama, Almighty MTN. I see you celebrate 30 years in existence in Ghana. MTN everywhere you go. Then later, today in history segment, number small. I don't soon hear the Asida Ama Onga. Mama's helping hand, Ilele. Eddie Binswa Matelisel, connecting energy, some other Roman. Bekwa Bako Simuan Ope will show you some. And Ope focus no our Brekum. Brekum, one of the, I would say, biggest towns in the Bono region. One of the biggest and hottest towns in the Bono region. Brekum. And Chia Brekum for an opinion. Brekum for Tiempa. It's your church. I'm going to go to the church. Brekum Atoye. Brekum West. I want to see a genie almost with TMPA and then important. Now, and Tia Yan is a home see a neck. A month for a war, Brekum and an important genie genie and important. You know, almost two more good mountains. Why a yet? Etia, a former good year. Yet, two, I am she shall be any home. Not young far and she shall name Rebian to home. Not yet to know by heart. 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

So 10 more minutes to 7 a.m. live on ARC 107.1 FM straight. Young Connie, here's some of the stories making headlines on the show this morning. This one says, Asante Beku case. No evidence. Kwabena Donko received bribe. Katie Hammond. Former Adanse Asokwa Member of Parliament, lawyer Katie Hammond, has argued that allegations by U.S. authorities against convicted former Tema Oil Refinery Tor Managing Director and Goldman Sachs bankers Asante Kweku Beku do not establish that former Power Minister Dr. Kwabena Donko received any money. Mr. Hammond, who is representing Dr. Donko as his lawyer, said evidence presented in the United States case involving Mr. Beku did not clearly link his client to any alleged bribe. It is Weyenia, a free Dr. Kwabena Donko, Asuye Eba. Na Obekai say Dr. Asante, Uru Asante Beku, Ninsense Mwaba, Kane Peniana Oda Tor, Tema Oil Refinery, Ano, and Sensimbia Basse. 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The Ministry of Tourism, Culture and Creative Arts has disclosed that Ghana recorded 1,303,962 international tourist arrivals in 2025, generating 4.34 billion Ghana cedis in revenue. The figure represents an increase from the 1,288,804 international tourist arrivals recorded in 2024. The Minister of Tourism, Culture and Creative Arts, Abla Jifa Gomashi, disclosed this at the Government Accountability Series yesterday. That was Monday, August 10. 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Enra Government Accountability Series. 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The Seventh Day Adventist SDA Church has offered to partner with the government to complete and operationalize some Agenda 111 hospitals projects across Ghana. The commitment was made when the leadership of the Ghana Adventist Health Services
of the SDA Church, led by Dr. James Enchi, paid a courtesy call on the Minister of Health, Kwabena Minta Akando. Inti enra, ena asafu kesia bakwa, ewo my gana mwa, yefene 7-day Adventist, yechweni tiyakana SDA. 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Ena, womu mpenifua eda, womu IRS ku kesia, you know, Adventist Health Services. 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organization, and I say as a church, ah, wamu wo health services, ah, yini mse sunyaya ha, wamu wo hospital kesie, ewa ha, ha, sasu na muwo ubi wo, other places wa gana ha, ha, na wamu suwa mpesu wamu 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

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Ranking member on Parliament's Economy and Development Committee, Kojo upon Nkrumah, has accused the government of rushing through the new cocoa legislation without giving farmers and other key industry players enough opportunity to share its provisions. The Ayerebi MP said the legislation affects several groups across the cocoa value chain and should have been developed through broader consultation to ensure its provisions are practical and workable. It is Ofuasi Ayerebi Mrashebedwania, Oko Mrashebedwamunsoa, Wono NIA ranking member, Eda Economy and Development Committee, Nwano, Eya Honorable Kojo upon Nkrumah. And I can say, no, chese, abeyi, ebaye, waye bibi efrenu, koko bo, so edi bill no call parliament were consulted on new bill. The Ghana Cocoa Board has rejected claims by the minority that key stakeholders were not adequately consulted before the new legislation governing the cocoa sector was drafted and passed. Cocoa Board's head of public affairs, Jerome Kwekusam, said the board engaged cocoa farmers, farmer groups, and local processing companies as part of the processing the process leading to the legislation. It is Imwaya Ifi Cocoa Board, aye Penia Okasama Cocoa Board, aye Urua Jerome Kwekusam, na Okase no chese ni a minority member, aye Honorable Kojo upon Nkrumah Ekano, or say a yes adet ye. Na womu edi. Womu any cocoa kwa fo any womu cocoa jumedi womu processi cocoa locally. Woman is suffering in a dinkomo for a bill no moment show my dream. And son on the bill no ekom rashibi juma passing tis or kase. Womu rashin at the quay no ma womu can be womu and can be ansana. Womu echichim ranwa or sin anyano cre in tea or no so dia or dia tuja eleno. Na young for win chato. Haruna Idrisu urges government to raise DACF, District Assembly Common Fund, that's DACF, allocation to 7.5%. The Education Minister and Member of Parliament for Tamale South, Haruna Idrisu, has urged the government to begin fulfilling its manifesto promise to increase the District Assembly Common Fund, DACF, allocation from 5% to 7.5% of the country's total projected revenues. He proposed a phased increase beginning in 2027, arguing that the move will strengthen decentralization and give metropolitan municipal and district assemblies, that's MMDAs, greater financial independence to deliver essential services. Eti weye enkra enusu free honorable minister responsible for education no asaim rachibidwani emma tamale anafo abatom pesuano so Honorable Harry Nedusu and Eka say, no, chese, Oka bind, say, Ebra, a bind born to 2024. 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107.1 FM. Ti yankwe. 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

0: betimi afre 0302815789 0302815789 na oni Stanbic Bank atwetwin komo na onim se MTN abeye juma ewo Ghana ha 30 years ni 30 good years. It almost celebrate sa milestone we in grand style. Also, one of the mega promo as she so as part of the celebration. Say oye call and I say oye mumu transaction and I say oye bundle be data edi grow business. Sa ni yema yina ananka kani yema yehu. But she say no. Also, oya achedi send DHC. Yes, with MTN at 30 promo, no, every call, every test, every browse, every Momo transaction, every connection to home fiber, and now every activity on my MTN app, no, and then when your points as our points, then when you achedi, eswe nipa, achedi omri cheni bi a 9 brand new Toyota Land Cruiser Prados, and a 10 million Ghana Cedi in cash prizes, any other unforgettable experiences, sir. 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Yede agude mu nsem asomo aki ne morning so. My man Kwabena 20 K20. Ajinedwa yenkoi na yenhwe latest a ewa gudiem K20
1: ya yeah, the senior most
0: K20
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0: na umpo mi edie
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0: kama

0: coaches no Ghanaian coaches didn't come out at their form and our transfer market no see be rim.
1: That's right.
0: Rodri transfer no any other clubs no say no more transfer stories in city
1: right
0: say no ho ya dey ba Champions League no so
1: UD
0: Champions League no so rock of any Champions League no so no qualifiers in the course do the mechanism semi-final stage now teams from what semi-finals in here the year can't say can you say can qualify but and your man fa this time around mobile qualifiers.
1: Wow.
0: And you ever heard the semi-final matches and also on Champions League.
1: Alright, KT Yen Fly. Why?
0: Man, I see okay on ARC 107.1 FM Brass out to pay your say now you're the touchline sports and said the dying woman who send ya and your AC at your password at Tanasia. 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Now you share some I say FM free UEFA Champions League qualification, you know, you're over the semi final. Now it's all qualified for more. We'll room over the final stages. Now, you know, and the second leg games are El Tuja. Now, saying a match is an ABC Accor. A Yanomi and Sano, Yabena Karat Amaltia, or Eta Kazastan, any Levski Sofia of Bulgaria, any SCN, Sasso and a Bodo Glimp team. No, our Norway, or more Etsafi, no more, and a Royal Junior SG, or more Belgium, any SCN, Saba Baku, or more Ebetsna Azerbaijan, or more Ahus of Denmark, any SCN, no nine, and as I give no, Ebel Tuja, and a 5 p.m. No, Yabena game back, Ebel Tuja, Kanoza. Zagreb, Womo Ewa Lithuania, Womo Edi Dinamo Zagreba, Womo Ewa Croatia, Ena Edi ACN, 5:30 now, Yebenya Nick Nimejina, Womo Etsa Netherlands, Womo Oni Olympiakos, Womo Greece, Edi ACN, Venus Vres that team no, March we Venus Vres that first leg, Womo Din Kuguenti, Eni Bre Abba, Womo Ets Nefian, Eni Mre Nonsia, Eni Tima Efres, Habwa Bia Shiva, of Israel, Edi ACN, Ebo 6:15 now, Yebenya Selja, Womo Ewa Slovenia, Womo Eni Ararat Aramania, Womo Armenia, Ena Edi ACN, Ena Slovan Bratislava Club, Womo Else about nephew, was Slovakia. Now more any club in Joby of Sweden, Eddie SCN 6:15. And as I gave now, about to that now 6:30. Now, match a Robert Shannon Stormgrass team. Now, Etna Austria. Now, more any Fenerbahce of Turkey, Eddie SCN. And at 7 p.m. Now, game we also are about Dempa. Is I say Olympic Lyon team in the first leg. Now, and I'm Koji and Fabomo. It is saying, no, we're going to qualify Olympic Lyon team. Now, we're Etna France. Now, we're Sparta Prague of Czech Republic, Eddie SCN. Now, you're free the Champions League. No, anyway, now you're room our Europa Conference League. Now, Europa Conference League, game back on Honor, Senna Susa, Iberia 1999, or Georgia, or any Lani, and ACN, and I said, I'm same city. Now, Conference League, you know, say, and two matches, able to be an NO, AC at 5 p.m. Now, you mean Apollo Limassa, or Etna Cyprus, normally FC Brand, or Norway, Eddie ACN, and Office Siska Sofia, or Ebetna Bulgaria, normally any Panathinaikos of Greece, Eddie ACN, and 5:30, and as I give no snow, able to be the amount of ARC 107.1 FM, everyone, when I copy you. And some from Enfama and Arapaya transfer stories. No, a dear himpa, and where your football emu mature a summer transfer and no El Cosona reporter, a free Atletico Madrid team. No, Abetuda HM say the official bid. No, one Edia Quakotum for player, the team Eddie Kutu Romero. Yes, yes, that's the player from Argentina, the super defender. No? Yes, Omedia Tum for your Kutu Romero, Siakai, and a Matosiam was reported to the personal terms. Ready, Kutu Romero, and Atletico Madrid team. No, one more every year, business. No, Sika Atletico Madrid, AJ, Eddie Free, but I say Atosiam team. No, one. Edge free Atletico Madrid 40 million euros, but initially now team Atletico we are 35.5 million euros and a coin and the others a Tottenham we are expecting 40 million euros. Yeah, person your nanny or China sell transfer story now and your ABC Aqua is saying you could Romero here what you out to be see a kind and the Ama ATM club now and so I was playing now you free a Kuti Romero and saying anyway they say play about Kwa Remu and Liverpool some move when a shocking panel and a player who free a Uruguay who see a kind of man and see a kind of Barcelona Renat Ara. Wako Piemu ewa Liverpool. Na Ronald Araju ewa Liverpool no. Warinsembi atu ya nisema waka enesa. Waso he Liverpool club na. Eya big club. Ena team ni baba wabana so. Wodimse e jumadeni ena wasa wababe. Eza so ofye team no. Abako sem nyekita team no. Trophies omo aje. 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Ema team no. Into no player Ronald Araju no. Waya ready se oba som asum team ha. Ye friends Liverpool. Eno ene sema player no. Wari atu ya. Na report to James say no. Eya diya se wose eya Ronald Araju. Ni move to Liverpool now. We're on a long deal. Yes, and a player need to remove our team Liverpool. Now, Shannon, so Basta team now, and the Liverpool team now, I am sure, sir. So I'm a penquin idea. And as a season, I'm going to be here now. One person, a signing player now. A 55 million euros. And a Liverpool team now, we're able to hear, and a team Barcelona. And I am sure, teams now, we're also so as the amount. And I'm pay our ARC 107.1 FM. Real Madrid team now, we're more account, and a chair, we're more down, and Rick, sir. We need baby, a court team to be mobile. So here Akwada Enrique and Real Madrid and Jose Mourinho and Empenyo for Fiorentina Perez

0: omu SCI akan da chire player ne se oni ba bia ekọ ọtọ aso na wa pọjuma e de amar Real Madrid team no empenifo dia tuja se jersey number 9 and this season no player Enrique obese e de amar club Real Madrid. 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
1: I'm delighted to have him. Why? Well, we will see very clearly, especially the energy that he brought immediately to the training ground, the hunger, the desire to come here and create a big history at the club. And that's the ambition that we need. We want to go to the next level.
0: And some Tiawa coach at the team, Eddie Mikel Arteta, Waka, Eddie Alpha player Bruno Guimarães, and Wa, Yeri Ama, and Aropay, Ewa Ark 107.1 FM, Nanyamia Domua, Shannon Suma, Mr. Otsuna. And a UEFA Super Cup game no air basso. Na match no ever koso. Ewa Red Bull Arena. Bebia RB Leipzig. And as RB Salzburg. Wom esi oma kaino. Yes, Austria, And a otsna UEFA Super Cup final no air basso. Eye Paris Saint Germain club no. Womo ene Aston Villa. And a edi ebesi eni nonson 7 p.m. And as a game no ebe tubia. Yede hon sana ma ewa ak 107.1 FM. Na jesi ani diye player. Nanka enkane. Wosi akandema Barcelona. Wosi akandema Arsenal. Wofi Chile. Alexis Sanchez. Jesi were free team Sevilla, were Ramu, our Montreal, our USA, and he said the player a year, Alexis Sanchez, no, were Ramu, our CF Montreal, or more our Canada, then we see a kind, our Major League Soccer, no, our USA, Shannon Soko as free agent, and share a call, Eddie Ama Alexis Sanchez, I say, what joining a MLS, no, our animal, Real Madrid team, no, according to Dario AS, no, when we are to just say last season, when he came Madrid, and Nayanwa, Naysika, and was so papa, what they compare other seasons at. Last season, any sika Madrid team no, any om ehwie sika pa. Wo hwe sika om enya ya na, 1.221 billion euros. 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Yede, Emmanuel, and Ayan Samoa, who are no Eddie Atuda, Nazabi Alonso, a manager, Edama Chelsea, when Tim Komo, Yabisa, Sabi Alonso said, Dientia, who choose Chelsea over other teams, Yentia and Samoa, Zabi Alonso, or the Etuda.
1: Why Chelsea? For me, I love football, and Chelsea is one of the greatest clubs in the world. And to have this opportunity, I'm really proud, really privileged, and really responsible for the job I'm taking. I think that is a club with such big potential, and now the desire and the goal is to have a success, to have a first great season. Why?
0: Zabi Alonso coach Edema Chelsea somewhere where they are to dry ye besano said DNC will choose Chelsea over other teams. Was it Chelsea club? No, a club and okay. I was one of the best clubs, and I said one of the biggest clubs or more we are say and I'll hear off and a buy no na a dear na emu e dupa. Well and yemma el cost our Chelsea now who is obey successful and so Eddie Ama club no a no and some coach Zabi Alonso where they are to a jar na yen free Zabi Alonso send some emway. Na yen tinsi and some food from Enfama and there anopay on arc 107.1 FM. Na you hear a fissem no sentence and yama asiatia and anopaya. A fissem no emino. Shall so I say Uremua Division One. Division One, yes. Super League, you know, Echasia Enra, Mature Super Cup, and the Division One Super Cup, no, Echasia, Eye Enra, now Ocean matches, I course, and Rana, Group A, no, Zenya, Eje di Bebia, Wamo, and Atram Divisa, Eddie Bumu, Martin Benavier, Obias, and Yonko Academy, and Sammy, and Sion, the baby three, Atram Divisa, three, near PMU, and no, and Alfonso, RTU, Timno, Wamo, and Ebusha Drafts, Eddie CN, you know, Martin Benavier, Ebusha Drafts, Etse, RTU, Eshomo, Ekano, and nine, Emma, RTU, Etse, Ekabu Bako, and Osenia, and Yama Esi Ekoye, and Montino, Shannon, so, and then Yamia Duma Division One Super Cup, no, matches, no, Ebert Swasso, we know El Coso, our Obuasa Lincoln Sports Stadium. Now, her matches are Ebert Coso and Nenua, Shannon Swam, the FC Ashanti Gold 04, Womo, and Insupon Fidelity, and I Eddie Ebu Mach, and I pay 10 a.m., and Opanundia, and as I gave no Ebaso, and I about 3 p.m., Yabena Tamalicitia, Womo, so, and Sempafi United, Eddie AC, and also, no, a game Ebert Coso. We are nominsa. Yeah, the amount our arc 107.1 FM. No, S and the Division One Super Cup. No, who answer the senior is C at here. Yeah, the Kiaka, Eddie Atros, a house of folk team. No, one of the official statement about Bontain say Gaka top four never sent come. Is here, you know, no create or actual more Ephraim Nina and a several shape pressure. House of folk team. No, one as ahead of the season. What no create one and prepare more. One more stressing your time. No, S T N. No, Chrome Ekas or El Kumwa and Yama Ebeha. One more any penny for a dean, comma any penny for a dean. So, say, yeah. There's a gaka top for the date number for the Bible and 10 Yamia next week. Yeah, SRC, you know, a bear penny for and come and chain and quo any more. Now, some penny for any penny into a money. And Okrani said almost shepherd precious and never city and one. Woman, oh, Ramu, our gaka top for more. And I'm a behind Jin Yamia Domoa and yet Nassi. And upon Nundia, our sports center, Jumadino Eswa. Every great details, me, Panas, even Rumi Pa. And so Eddie Amama Husania and Yama Esia Namessi Tegu. One a former Black Queens coach was also a former Black Queens player. What didn't come on was so her Ghana Football Association. Efeno, the way I'm a fasso at two near my Ghanaian coaches, no support me anyhow. Company for a fasso and for more support, Emma coaches are Ghanaian coaches, no was an idea. A half gym pass and carry so your support, Emma Ghanaian coaches are in Kenyan say Abrafunaba, no more echo Abrafunaba, no more echoza, Yentia and Samoa. Mammy, a friend said, I am Mercy Tegu, what they are to jar at the Afa San Semino, Yentino.
2: Me knew the motive behind that thing, no. Me keep warm and snappy. Yeah, me tell me, yeah, na yeah, boko. 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Anka mini say nyen nyen ya ya ka ya di abrofo aba ya di disco call ni that kind of school. So it all boils down to support. We don't want our own. It's a debia. Yeah, we are one. Yeah, the other say yeah, the yeah, yeah.
0: Se go nsema wa kanyina ne support no enya de se ewo ho support no enyo e ma ganyan coaches enka e support e ma ganyan coaches a enka enema ebe kon kan pa e de ma ganyan coaches nti e fino eno yade 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7.1 FM. I'm in for you. 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Wasani 2 years contract. 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They say no. 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Ewa Ark 107.1. From FF Assembly FNC. 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Senior most. 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Senior.
3: K20.
0: Senior niye. 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
3: Super K20.
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3: Eda sepano pay. 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Fire number come. Fine. That's it. Ti yami had me be share with you.
0: No, I don't know.
3: Yes, right. So, K20, NRT in Ghana, no payo, ya good evening, Sam. And a real Aki in the morning, so live on Aki 107.1 FM. Yeah, that's it. Emma Stambik Bank. 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
3: 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And so now, because I can once a month, Daguro, was I a cry? Missing any number 10 inches. I'm in your new year, and why you become Westy? Because I can once a man a galamse in a family. I dear be able to become and be a galamse in a family. Or we have program, we have different program, Krana, we have for Ina, no more can galamse. At just a galamse, a dear Yambibri, I become for young pet. Regional minister more than I want born in the MPC or more. Oh, my dear soldier for your soldier for no free hand. I did not know excavators, nothing ever. 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Empty, you have a demonstration. 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
3: 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And you know, you know,
1: in so many as our body, you know,
3: I say, sir, oh, I'm on my suit, see, I hear 21 at the show, I'm on my suit. Oh, come be a dana. Oh, we didn't find soon, yeah. Oh, Mr. After there, remember, sir, and that was sent soon to be the good and nobody. So, my 3 weeks time, or quiet, you know, or sent soon to be a year. I do my four more honor. Almost as soon as you got a pet, not Bura Sati Guamon.
1: Wow.
3: Now, so we call that for more and quota and what Monsieur Hunina, a woo abontain. Chechi, me and Sir Awoo abontain. And really now, Moo said, I threw near for you, Bichel, I must say, well, Wuno. I'm going to be a Kumaso, your cabin video, almost a woo in Sunum. And until you are a young friend here, and for Papa Emre.
1: Now, Robin, hello, Robin. Sir, mining activities here, Ecosu Hoya, Ochese, Essay, and Sunum Nin Sassania Dino. A illegal mining activities, and Ecosu Anase, a woman, Yamomo license, a woman find your mining, and one more yes, I didn't say in Sunin Sassan.
3: Where am I, Dassipa? The Pacho, what you say? Ni montu ye wo monchangwa yi
1: mhm
3: awa fisipa na nasifo yi
1: mhm
3: be pacho what is the regional minister bi ama aso japa akwa tse omo ne ma na
1: bacho da bi
3: ye ha regional minister akwa bo a wa ma soja si aba ha over 3 times
4: ak fm 107
3: bi sa identina hide your ama soja si besa omo excavators edeko it simply tells you say How many people be
1: are?
3: So now, no, yeah, bisa. So we look at proper document. It's all metu galamse, no. On famra yenyanya bi. Yenyanya ba kukra. We are talking about a mining industry. Papa de ba across the community. It's mining now. I was say ba na say say.
1: Responsible mining, no.
3: Responsible mining, no. I was say ya maokrasa ankrampo na. I'm planning for new anim ede oba. Beboa,
1: yeah.
3: Now we see our community, no better community engagement.
1: True.
3: That community engagement, and among you, Papa Biao had that. The other thing is, oh, Obi Fin Kanaya, Basse, or Bachelet, community mining one as an asifo, or Mon Frepa Yibiao, MP nko obi da yem fre MP wo hoda yem fre DC wo hoda yem fre nananom a omo wo mpasu 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
3: Okay, and I'm the yeah woman in Ghana, entity, you know. Respect the way we are seeing in Ariadema, I am for no. John Wassam can I and Ed Benica crack. Then we are saying, I'm forcing me on Wendy. And me on Wendy, and Mamma Rantian and Mabawa, and yet that's him now more battle. I'm telling you, the Brecum Hospital now about Ubina complications with the inquiry. I want more and what's that defective.
1: Mm-hmm.

0: because only access to Nsubia.
1: Yeah.
0: And there will be say, or will be a dare. All the Nsubia Gunin no Bayesono. This one more Yazunto, ever be a dan, no more the best Nsubia Gunin no Bayeso. 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Obia Okoyapia, much than Tifa Opebusia. Then Sue Swamis and Yes, Ode, free. And it's a Utabe, a mass. And I'm 5 months. The Azunto, let's grab a brother and Ebessa. Miss Ali Amanda, I have me that's not what Miss Sakwa question. And tell me, Omoko, every day for you, that responsible mining for you. Omoko Atuna, and tell me, Atuna, ya. Atuna, he knows that I was out here.
1: Mikai, pa.
0: Okay.
1: Mikai.
0: The land said, what is it because to Atuna?
1: Minti, for now.
0: Mikai, sir. Maybe I come. A man for which I call her. Him, I know you saw his own Piafia. You described your scrap for the informant of your book, catch up with the energies of Mugu to Antias and Assassin. But I'm saying, young Cosso, I am the Kumano. Your young Mutter in the Pain Bias or Yakasa. And I am the Indian man for the intimate Kakain for Nasem. Yen Minkahin, Seminus Vintino. Young Brantia and a mamma went to school for, and it's a coffee while we will come here. I have a phone in Mirwa for, and the Padoma will come here. Yes, you have a mass. I have been on my God. Yes, we have a health insurance, a airway home bank account. Okay, I'm going to go to 220 in the school. Didn't you? And the young crowd, you have my fat kidney and brayers, I believe. And the young cry about my sorry, the Fatka cook every week. Wow, I hope you 10 million and 100 million. We can't do that. And in this yet, now I'm going to say, we're Baswa. Every young crowd of a punk will be son and animal. Or more when we say, I'm sorry, I am the Abbey, then an animal, I am the PC. Never this yet, I am an anti, what can I have more plans of them say bye? Now, I think, but you're the answer, Obama. And then yes, Ramu, yeah, yes, I said no. Yeah, yeah, you say, yeah, we go do oh, ah, we go do the entosi ayendo, and the emakwa ayendo. Ah, yeah, nyesika. Yes, let's say, abani mobe, you make your grandka, abani me irrigation will be kung hengi na, and can entosi among kwa waga maya kuye ni amano mo hobi mi. Wam branti ayewano, ayia tasisi ebeye jumano. Yeah, yeah, irrigation ni apena njaga lamsi.
1: Right.
0: Even responsible man in Nokrano, who yet you might be so on pet. Also, I'm on pet. Yet, they say irrigation.
1: Right. I got
0: the irrigation back. Let my feed the Ghana have a cook, and then it is after Sodium Kuma. Let me come on my so quiet interview. Yeah. Mammy, the Abdom Kumano, and the SC, why spot this? Ewa Masoa.
1: Wow.
0: Mammy, I call you Kuma film. Onto Adam Kurumana, the actual university for Lima for Gobiya University of Inkuruma.
1: Wow.
0: That's a moment to my lesson on that, Dr. Aloma. Also, Yakoma Suni, and the Amosan Brantian NJ to Sudia Bian Hono. What two damn can see a Buama or more? Baby, you're with me, Bian Kurumano.
1: Hmm.
0: I am not going to see a share and Mama Bessay Yan Safi.
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1: Eti obani obin ye wie kra no apostle a behwe ama bambo aye adwuma o demonstration mu ni ade omu nyina aye kra do.
0: Omu nyina aye kra do.
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0: Yo nti ya damasi bebre nyame nyira mo se mo nsoma aye concerned about the briefing problem and issue.
1: It is an American.
0: Yes, some more months and Anna was a bit for Nibia, which in Yanino. Oh, I do a class at a crime, but I didn't get demonstration. No,
1: I mean, peaceful demonstration is woman in peaceful, sir.
0: Oh, peaceful be BNC. Peaceful.
1: All right.
0: You say you're more better than after the moment for any peaceful demonstration.
1: By all means, by all means. It has a pass on your Cassano pay.
0: Right.
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0: because
2: nothing here unless you say take that decision say yes you told me so you ready and this idea
0: now told almost your papa say I will say we need the backing of our buying
2: and
0: then
2: I make
0: it for the sena nana
2: and then you know
0: buy him no and then obi opposition here and
2: then make a buy some make
0: him before more opposition here you say they be a down money other stakeholders are omo fight against illegal mining e kasatia ban yo si otia kunyo e se o e na ban ne ban no with impunity ko fo tubo nkun ni faso sa ani ade ade sa ma omo nyina e ka bi but forgetting say during omo days so e ko so a kan obi na ye ritu omo free
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1: onya
0: akase fo na omo ana eto a
1: All right, so it's just about 23 minutes past 8 a.m. Aki in the morning. And I go so with you live on Ak 107.1 FM. 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Then so umbefia, oh, your way, fair. 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had been home, and say almost in age in a year, send a fair woman from a fear no honor bunny, come on. And to say, yes, a celebrity Colgate Nature's Festival. And to any idea who be shim, they are celebrating a big time. Or say, you stand a chance of be winning Colgate hampers. I are packaging nice with exciting Colgate product and any other amazing prizes that come home. And Tiana or her coins on Sabe can be. On the Colgate toothpaste ni on a horo mienu your Colgate herbal toothpaste and no ya combine the goodness of nature natural herbs ni Colgate trusted scientific expertise and ya kikabu mwa ni ya dia 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

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And I'll be to me connected with CBG on Facebook, Instagram, and X. Terms and conditions apply. CBG, we stand with you. But you also be no one and more be any bia ya shemonua. One one and soon. 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

0: You can log on to Hisense.com.gh. 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NLA, a National Lotteries Authority, NLA. One more 590 mobile game, no. 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Ah, okay, I'm say, ah, really? I say, boy. And I'm say, ah, I say, ah, so, oh, you can't allow. And I'm say, ah, and you say, dear, Mijinum, what you say, Mijinum, auntie, so what special number be say, I am Venyagro, a car number, or telephone number, or date of birth, sad numbers, numbers, no, you have a tribe. 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Green Sheen American Paint. 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In chair home right back today in history, Baba. Nothing common can you now to us live on ARC 107.1 FM. 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
8: One could in the full year adrenaline and wording. 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
10: Okay, okay, I'll see you soon. Why, baby?
11: Hey, my ye. Missy and Ram, my boyfriend, I could see a boss *959# when you phone so. And I will win.
12: Anita, I don't want doggy park.
11: Oh, won't swa. I could see a sense about number one.
12: Yeah, my dream now.
11: And that there was so yummy show, papa. Now, me toss me short, sexy dress, no.
12: Hey.
11: Now, Mrs. Sammy tea. Now, me yummy nails, no. So come on, come on.
12: Oh, no,
11: hey.
12: No.
11: Me fa uba. Make a do some small 1-2, 1-2 rounds behind some dream. No, we cheer. Hey, Nana, so he for order. So, Chinese, any wine, papa be. And I didn't mean this, I check, no.
12: Hey, Anita.
11: Nasani miaw, any fe TV, be no. I also say sound. No, top prepaid. Na meet me chili, esimu. I no go fit sweat like that. See, fine girl.
13: Hey, Anita.
12: Jesus.
13: Baby, I want to know, Jinawa. Mr. Remember, dial *959# Our iPhone app, or Toma, also. No one can say, no, Sika, so what?
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9: Telecel cash wallet.
8: And now
9: fixed broadband. No.
8: Bring ya weenie.
9: For Telecel play up.
8: And
9: so.
8: And now dial
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8: The phone. Who do?
9: Telecel my hit promo. 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
14: 57 minutes past 8 o'clock in the morning. So today in history segment na Ebrason. Tell us on Onga and Oma Soya Cinema Ekaya Huano Pay na 11th August 2025. 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

0: 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Then I just say, promo no unyan show interest be a wom to won't come. 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Also on so beti ma the next millionaire. 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A dying hover.
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0: 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This promo is regulated by the NLA on the Caritas Lottery platform.
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3: Yes, killer beer, obey like show, and until Born Agro Limited. Ah, one money can come by, Eddie, a dry, your friend said last show, Abba, and Kumo, one more one in one time, and some Kronsu, Tafre, Sakasaka, and Tetia, and Wahudua beer, Emma, when he and Kaude, Sukua, Hudua, Dometries, Kitchen, Toilet, so Biamua, Moa, and Haubia, Nyuiani, a dry, a friend said last show, Kwa. 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She almost said, Unsaka last show is such as Bakua. For mixing, and so 1 liter bottle, also copim sabanani. 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
3: 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NS Chemist Limited, and a yoy. 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
9: Auntie Yama. 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
10: Morning, Auntie Yama. 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
11: No.
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11: Yes, Kofi. 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
0: 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Yeah, yeah, yeah, yeah, yeah, yeah, yeah, yeah, yeah, yeah, yeah, yeah, yeah, yeah, yeah, yeah, yeah, yeah, yeah, yeah, yeah, yeah, yeah, yeah, yeah, yeah, yeah, yeah, yeah, yeah, yeah, yeah, yeah, 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yeah, yeah, yeah, yeah, yeah, yeah, yeah, yeah, yeah, yeah, yeah, yeah, yeah, yeah, yeah, yeah, yeah, yeah, yeah, yeah, yeah, yeah, yeah, yeah, yeah, yeah,

0: Chiani bina.
1: Sede
0: 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But your school ba kuwa publicist. Wenu mnina mu wahu programs so wahu sports presentation and commentary, news gathering and casting, rebenya sa hands-on training and nasa practical training no. Iti offer practicals ni difri wahu mwana feite.
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1: 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Miss Bride and Deku na make come for the amount. 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I don't remember you made the announcement. 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
0: Brazzers, say we be any hobby, password the boami why? 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Yen yen, who you manafi, ye making kind a tear for no adventure near Twasso. Na yen fa, course no, and Twasso and tea. 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Or you do see any College of Health, young folk. 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

0: Mami ke me te wo nka ache pa sa wo ye. 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O se propagandist NDC think Ghanaians still have short memories, so they can take us for granted. Okay, a question obusa. Propagandist NDC think Ghanaians still have short memories, so they can take us for granted. Look, Ghanaians are suffering under the country, and as we speak, none of them has been arrested. Ghanaians want to know why. 2028 is just around the corner. Regards to incoming president, Dr. Mahmood Bawumia, all NPP regional executives, and Nana H. Lab, ti Mami K. Papa B, and so Adrian General, Mami K. and pay the arm of vocabs. I'm a dandam, I'm a catamar, I'm a comcrad by force. And there was a line reactivated 9:46. Your best 14 minutes here between the Dinkomo 0200 68 0068 0200 68 0068 and a 0266 008808 0266 008808 and a pen comma, you know, a brass or say, what do I share by a video media for Facebook? Yeah, I can kind of edit my own. What do I drink for Facebook now? Per se, or two or no more tunes. So I can't get all lines in activated for everybody. We bet me a friend. Nah, I'm sweating me a chair. 0200 68 0068 0266 008808. February, you know, hello, good morning. Auntie, you're trying to call a bar. 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Sura, my homes or Monsen, no movie, our mass are down, more between to Megus, I bet never just here because he and Pegalam say. I mean, Shane, you know. Hello, good morning.
1: Good morning.
0: Okay.
1: Papa B.
0: The international English woman.
1: Oh, hey. Yeah, dear, that's a son.
0: Oh,
1: you hear me, hospital, who cried that? The moment and you caught to a banner. Now, can you see? Oh. Say, and some who make a crack. So, what I think, I would say, voice, no, I channel. When I may, I had drum, and then me want so me. It's in Ramisha, Juma, I think, to our old person, or Shisha, Mammy, KBA, me were Jumum,
0: okay,
1: Omara, because you are moving a uniform,
0: and
1: me were Juma, my share, Juma, say.
0: Mammy,
1: no, Massey. When you say, when we are banning, quite back toward that, me, the new run PP, I'm a new comb. Let's say, nay. Delegate, SFATA say, and then number to do a demand in a dear. Let us say, Cosia, Machia, when you may ensure papa. Now, and then, you may be a cemetery galam saying one summer. Now you be such say, they say MPP are buying you who, Cosia, nay a day. A dear Nasa Yakofa, Yapa. Not do do an ass and an abominity, and you too. And the woman knew her. And the woman, your papa John Dramani, Mama Kura, Abadia to send him crow food. No, no, no, so Hawaiian. Yaka, Semiraka, but they say a drill ya so. They say, Contomiruka would be at your slow. In your grandma, quay was slow. No, no, no, no, no, no, no, no, no, no, no, no, no, no, no, no, no, no, no, no, no, no, no, no, no, no, no, no, no, no, no, no, no, no, no, no, over chance as he be a tongue between me and ye be a tongue. Namunanamay. 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

0: And maybe a charm on the end of the side to the and that a train at the end of an anum. Ya Korea Mudia, Moya Diaboya, was ya, ya can also, Miss Red, and that Garcia, your filia, was ya, or the answer, Corona Cosha, dear.
1: I'm not sure.
0: Sa akosia eni ene se sa kona kosha die o me ni ene se sa o obia kana no atu aseni pani o me ni mu diam
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1: e suni da se pa hello good morning hello oh nti onso betimi abaso 0200680068 0260680068 0266008808 Hello, good morning.
2: Good morning, ma'am, Zella.
1: But you mean who are you? I
2: told Mr. Prince in here.
1: Okay, Mr. Prince, what can I bring here?
2: You are one.
1: But you ain't you?
2: Said the old man, is it called, ma'am, Zella? You know, I'm going to have one, I'm going to have one, and I'm going to have one, and I'm going to
1: Sese
2: me NDC for ye that then my hammer saw my flag bearer and I'm starting here campaign say papa we a big young mammoni did that I'm young mammoos for better to papa so into my sermon no moon to a banner mano be care ya gana for a few me no matter how far papa ya back night it is so yes you say and you're my basa Obia also a court treasury. Now when you experience, I only be good among you.
1: Okay.
2: Research, you know, any. In Ghana for the country, mu and I'm going to into Asembebe.
1: Okay. Mr. Medasepa, Mr. Prince. Hello. Good morning.
3: Good morning, Nava.
1: But you mean who are you? Say you.
3: As you know, you are the labour leader.
1: Eh, now what is any?
3: I'm not the money about, but I'm willing to wear
1: it. Eh, Mr. Mordin, pa.
3: There was not my power, Jim Magana, my name is my money. My young friend, I'm a mature and a bully gamut, and I'm a chair MC. I'm a chair and this in Penny for Nan, and I'm not in a Penny. Ah, Nina, ba. For my parents, your mamma, Kawa Magana, and let Capato, the better 1 million. 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
3: Okay.
1: Okay. Okay. Okay. Okay. Okay. Okay. Okay. Okay. Okay. Okay. Okay. Okay. Okay. Okay. Okay. Okay. Okay. Okay. Hello, good morning.
4: Good morning, Akosia.
1: Kokoto.
4: Akosia.
1: Now, what is it?
4: One powerful bracket. You know, you're my son. You're going to become in Saka.
1: No.
4: The talking bird. Okay. But, yeah.
1: I don't know if you mean to.
4: I can't hear. I can't hear. na me bua kasa na okasa mi tu akantie se okasa ntie mo wa baso sanze kasa nso e kasa pa amenchi atifo ne mo ma baso aduma pa mo ye menchi regional minister party chairman NC MP ni atifo ni ami nyale lebo matine nka tia no akwesi asa papa ba akonso da tina eti su sa ananya sa
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4: 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A BNUF Northern Regional and a BNC Central and Western Region. You may have one region, Hayana, Papana, Titus, and Nomana, Yetu Tugal and Sino. I want one Titus and Nomoy. You bet my cat, him, sir. Last I eat in another town, not Buno Region, but BNU Tugal and Sino. I was your little cat as a natural. Never BNU Tugal and Sino. Let me tell you, one is to meet you as Calvita and after you got to go outside. And then today, Timam was watching you. The minister, I am one of us.
1: Okay.
4: You get the American Galantia, Kushia, Mimens, so so da. And then I make us an anonymous or one son of Muguno, a young pastor, a Wutunia. Obi Biara would be born yet, yes, as me, yes, and son of Munkun, a demunkunsa, no munia pie, less than the Jogafu man on the crown bonus of Bian, and Kuntiano.
1: Okay.
4: But here in Sister Ghana, so you are good, you are assassinated. I'm like, I'm really quite new to an anti.
1: Yes.
4: And say, you're more being cracked, and I'm like, I'm so betting me to be a good year. I am in a different, any galantine, and I'm going to anti. But young yet, you're the difference a year to ABS galantine. You're going to say, I'm going to say, I'm going to say, I'm
1: going to say, I'm going
4: to say, I'm going to say, I'm going to say, I'm going to say, I'm going to say, I'm going to make an anonymous movement, say, yeah, fire never, yeah, money.
1: Okay,
4: I made a minister in this day, fighting Galantine. I was a Galantine, I was a mobile about the young
1: woman. And if you're moving, maybe
4: I'm back up and up with you. A young Kakran, Kakran, young minister, but I was a mobile movie. You are dancing.
1: And if you
4: are,
1: and if you
4: are,
1: I was young, maybe why.

0: tonight, the whole world, African Papa.
1: And I say,
0: also, I'm a sad one to be Meda Royas, and near Pamphor, which I say, Nancy. Now, may I push it? Me, how you know, and say, we have been named by Miss Medicosi. Now, may I how you know, and say, young Pala, let him say, a shanty good of bosses and a new to go. The whole Ghana, you know, and a Takwani Christia.
1: Beka
0: ho. 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
1: Mhm.
0: Omu nyira ya abrofo. 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Lances. Eko your forest in your reserve a yin acquire mining. Nani nani say obey any proper mining. Na kushe, Mr. Say, yeah, wow my lances, you know. 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I have proper mining or ye. And yeah we and yeah wouldn't yama so na wuna was sati yama mining because o see it is castle come the yet. And almost sati yana muse gun and sassy gun and so. And you will be able to see a discussion of the idea, and will be able to wassail.
1: Okay.
0: And in Amasani, Manabano, Mama Lances, Mama Lances, Mama Lances. And to report the Lances, money by, you know, on only a house. But you know, Tinaso or Ma Lances, you say a discussion of the Intino, or Ma Lances, you know, on only a phone book.
1: That
0: Yama Sapapa, we ask our time, you sit up, adding Yamakatan and Yoko to Ambana, after all. I'm running for Swaya now, so I say, oh, no, you're more young, so you're too man to Togana.
1: Okay,
0: because I'm on a map, I now move to Tumana. And say, yet, Jaffa, dear, you better die a mano, almost say, no. The Cassabi, the benefit. If it's on before, yeah.
1: All right, name, you will be ready.
0: Yeah, yeah, yeah. So I say, a yah, a teacher, yeah, yeah, come the yellow. Yes, you are who's out in fact, because you should talk. I feature because we say yet is Casso Combi. This other member, and I'm going to follow Mudio Yanina, sign your musica.
1: Name will be ready
0: to part of most sense that you know. Maybe the young will study for just a bit.
1: Okay. That's a power.
0: No
1: ma and Lance
0: is
1: on IS ah. Good morning. Hello. Good morning.
2: Hello.
1: But you're ready, your man call for mommy. Why?
2: But you're
1: but you didn't baby free free.
2: But you're the same to that. Make a fit a party bar.
1: But you're into
2: you're ready. Me bomb a any Adimapa Moboma at FM. Any Ghana man in a yo. Whether I know some song. It's your paparaya. Aha, plan to meet you. Video quest. I do not attack from the Michel Bia. Would you attack from the Michiano? Teach you, Mamiki, my better name, after the one in a oh, one I mean, you bad at the real Kaka. And look at my son. Yet that, Chiram Ponyanko Ponce, say, or the Omanpeni Mahama, a brain, 2020. I have to about what we do with him, Amagana.
1: Okay.
2: Sister, and some are not people for the moment. Mama, better than you have been controlling. I think you are doing a moko. I think
1: and near Yapong, I was your former friend, Minty, in February time, no, your dear Atra Cranty, your dear Sumness, you rack, I've been on

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0: Kwasu wa mamo su Na kwawe ni Isansa na mombia ubetunu huya Ghana Muma yemfa MTN at 30 promo Inni MTN via diasafri shadano
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3: Go a month for me that some de ebremo a bunny event planning any decorations are a Emmy's Rider and Deco Emmy's Rider and Deco a wedding decorations anniversary decorations birthday party any baby 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
4: 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We dear, this up one. Me say, a dra, me de bomb a brofo, me de bar, and young running in a name, bra me bre.
5: Aha, saha waintina, one a grow limited. Eddie, a dra, a friend, a sub metro, abba. Me didn't say, well, brofo, Esra, and yeah, I am who said this. I hold war and at it too. Oh, well, brofo, metina, but do a beer, and what do you have a damn idiot? And no one, a twitcher, born agro company limited. Ah, or they can call a buyer no at nasi. Aka and roomy and sa abom. Yeah, draw back where friend Major Major Obediwa Samama Major Yadi Nico Atrazin Mesotrin and I carbon my idea. I drew a friend Major Major dear Sauba a two running in assay. Oh, what blue phone?
4: Wow, Major and the Miko Tobis is here.
5: 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When Sabaka drew a friend, said Major Ibiato Major 3-1 Bosuba Coupe.

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0: 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I be here, who are net, I'm for so set. So be. 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
8: And penning on my say, Sabano can to qua, but in a radio neck. Prophet Dr. David Chemin to say, Unipa, Nisha Bremuno, Unyaminim pa a favor edition, or Nividian the pay our bra, we are see. And until a 5th August, Echo Pim 16th August, Echo Sida, O Dinam Mamfunim, where Jenna may boss sending a me to me one or so, Ramanuma Sam Ibu Supa, Atabunipa Sabreso, Nachi or Suru Fever, the Debra, 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
1: Darling,
9: yes, sweetheart.
1: Oh, Obi bought doorbell, no. Mommy, question, no.
9: Oh, all right, sweetheart.
1: Hey, very good, you.
9: Hey, I'm over. Now, madam, for you.
1: What up for me? Nino, ne she day muho. A free so which you and Mr. Kiwa. Now, who are the young bum old Gina and I sweet? Jai. And young girl.
9: Cocon, sir. Mr. Kiwa, man, no, Gina and I sweet. Oh, my madam, you can move here. Oh, brother, fella. Then you want an answer, woman. Mebana, Mudin, Tokan, Tokani. Emuamunamuna anketeketi
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14: I was singing.
13: DRA Poly runabout at Ben Goyle Filling Station.
14: Promo 054-0125-818.
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14: Our hands were. Brigade.
13: Yeah, Ben, liberty has all that.
14: Who bet me up for Joy Camp 4?
13: 054-0125-819.
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0: Adam su.
19: And still counting. Telephone. 020-4355-323. 050-1329-530. Kasima Rura Bank. 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
19: Na nimni nechi. Banki bieni ho.
23: But grace sustained me. Eyi ni yentia Saint Ignatius Eye Center. Abeto obia an ne baby to say wa won ani bribia e ha won won ani ayeko. Edu ani mra won hu ade ni aton ani ana e ha won. E bribia won ani su yo won risa risa. Won hwa ade a won hu ni ye onina wa ku Saint Ignatius Eye Center. Na won hu ato.
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2: 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Brasso said, and I'll pay yet. Snassy, I was sports center. You know, so Nadia good demon sem, a brewer, a fist sem, and a fist and crew for sem, a hard more ever wedding in Anua. Yet they a brewer, Jumadia, yes, I say, Sabrina, yet Tumua, Copem said, do me, you know, ever about Prem to Recassia, ever Bawak, and Mosano, so you may do it all. 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Password at Nasia, what DN a room hall and more national so comments no so no I know the guasie ama ye breast for temono Alberto Ben papa bi dear de making canny na kama edi ama my na ye ho embrana ye room ewo enkrufo enkruso aha e arc 107.1 FM.

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1: 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I'm from Birmingham, Alabama. 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
2: Okay, Sports Center, yes, yes, I'm not asking a free crow for crow. So now, yes, yes, yes, yes, the UEFA Champions League, you know, qualification, you know, senior and Yama AC at here, oh, and I'm saying, so qualifiers, you know, and the semi finals, and it's what I'm winning, and then, oh, and you're not just here, including dinner, I would qualify to the final stage of the competition. I yes, yes, yes, oh, and when you're doing matches, no, saying, basically, I'll second leg games, and Basso Karat Almaty, one more our Kazakhstan, and then, FJ, almost at the final, and left six Sofia. One more Bulgaria, Eddie SNE, na 4 p.m. No, you've been a Bodo Glimta, one more Etna Norway, no money Royal Junior Asia, one more Belgium, Eddie SNE, 4 p.m. No, and your Sabah Baku, one more Etna Azerbaijan, one more any club Aarhus, one more Denmark, Eddie Ebomo, Sasso, and a Kauno Zagris, no, club on 5 p.m., one more Etna Lithuania, now one more any Dinamo Zagreb of Croatia, Eddie SNE, na 5:30, no, you've been a Nijmegena, one more Etna Netherlands, now money Olympiakos Piro from Greece, Eddie Abomo, and office with 6 p.m. No, you've been a Venus Vresda. Omo Etna Serbia, Omo any Hapoel Beer Sheva of Israel, and ACNE 6:15, and a club at the Dean de Selge, Omo Etna Slovenia, and Omo any Ararat Armenia, ACNE 6:15, yes, sir, so I'm saying, again, back where I'm saying, Kosuna, and a Slovan Bratislava, Omo Etna Slovakia, and Mjobi of Sweden, ACNE 6:30, Kronano, Shadow, so I'm saying, Tom Graza, Omo Etna Austria, and Omo Fenerbahce of Turkey, Eddie Abum, and a 7 p.m., no, Olympic Lyon team, no, Omo Etna France, Omo Sparta Prague, Omo Czech Republic, and Eddie Abomo, and I said a match no, and I said matches no is yet here. Yeah, the Amal El Aqua 07.1 FN. Now, Uremo, I want the Conference League now. Conference League, you know, matches no, you know, ever told you, and then Nayana was saying, so I'm the mommy said, club at the Dean, Eddie Apollo Limassol, one more Etna Cyprus, now I'm the FC Brana, one more Norway, Eddie SCN, 5 p.m., and I said, I gave it to you, and I said, 5:30, no, Siska Moscow, and I said, Siska Sofia, one more Etna Bulgaria, now I'm any Panathinaikos of Greece, Eddie SCN, and I said, I won't say no, it's here. The amount of arc was 7.1 FN. Oh, Ramu, a war. And some food from what? So, I'm saying club friendly game. We're El Coso now. El Coso, Omaya, to the Dinsa, Australia, our Perth, and yet, Juventus team now. One more, any Palermo, and I should share so much. And I shall see Ente. Yes, I can see my Juventus, the Bianconeris, or NCB, Sansus, and a Palermo. One more, and so NCB, El Hormano, and a South friendly game. And send a home seminal is yet here. Yet, the amount of arc was 07.1 FM. Now, you're free on way, yet, and I said. Yamia Dumotina, the big game no Basso, UEFA Super Cup final, Basso, our Salzburg, Yetini, Paris Saint Germain Club, no, one more, and Aston Villa, and ACN in a game no Ancassano. When you say referee, and I asked over the 2026 FIFA World Cup, we're free AS Somalia, and it didn't the Omar Atana, you deny the Vesa went to me room, I was US, you know, Yamia Dumotina, final game of Basso, the Super Cup, no, one more, and 80 game no, Paris Saint Germain, Aston Villa, and Yetini say, Abaku Semuno for the first time. Yenya Ura na se obia on free Europa World D aye UEFA Super Cup since 1954 tournament run as a competition no shall say for the first time now we know the fifth for the past 54 years no and yeah this competition is here for the first time yenya obia che so free on my for so we kwa kwati UEFA Super Cup no yes na session no is here no referee didi e dey Omar Atano and Ura and a referee no eco true 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efas Asia e bo say there's a pictures I would work ko so na che sa kwa kwa region center and Omar Atano kodura and ema ekon kai man say me and watch na final match PSG and Aston Villa no so be chino no wetin game na be dia so IFI na Mickey van der Ven e play o sia kai ma Tottenham Hotspur ne contract on Tottenham e war contract no anka ka 1 year na contract na abawi ye say sia make say no Mickey 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Argentina. Lera Andre Messi Kukuchini the Campista El Poga the Super Magic Man from Rosario Santa Fe Rocuzo's husband. Messi awa who is and say Nano Messi Antia Sabote is as opapa Fiadano and a opapa Efrimu 2 days time. Ewa Rosario Santa Fe. Yes, Argentina Kromo baby on Mufrino and I say yeah Papa Giana Samo e Japano Equa. Your friends say hohe Messi into Messi any abusia for nina. Womo Ewa Argentina Michelle Rosario Santa Fe Armoa. Womo after see a sea no, it was sent to see kama. Na the reporter free the magic man aso ye ebani se after sending papa Ephraim no ye tie ne Messi enya mayo report to chief said decision na Messi at take no we no e indefinite say Messi e return to the pitch no e indefinite say Messi na me aduma dates we obey return dia ma Inter Miami Messi enka for now Messi focus no e abusia samsa because I say no Messi enya sound mind Messi e dia we ho Messi e tini so e say near Arsenal oba patch say now ye agent ordinary the shots here ne just ne kura brem papa ne kita kita no a he say papa no anyone so for now Messi report to chief say one set date be say Messi no that date we no be return to the pitch and oya share el coso e with the magic malera andre Messi ku continue the campista el poga na so ye dia ma el aqua 07.1 fm na bonza jimenez one no e coach I was jamu at the mass sporting show na sa coach ya ye kan ho aseme no emre bi atwem na o coach jean jomandi e with leganese club no e with spain na we dia tudwa so we share e jean jomandi no Real Madrid and Yano, your super player or your super, super excellent. Nan, you tell plenty of play. And I give a one team who saw your right and also your left. Benkuya Juman, if I are Juma, and Tinocra, Real Madrid player, no man, an idiot. Womo and your player, papa, and some of Bozas Jimenez, former coach, Edema Jan Jumandi, and some of the Atuja, Yadi Ama El Aqua 07.1 FM. Now, password for Mikel Arteta, Etoso Emami, yes, I want an incrofono. And you tell some Mikel Arteta, and the two guys, no man, Bukayo Saka, and officer David Ryan. Himself, Bukayo Saka World Cup, no, we run over the final stage, which is semi final, England, we're a animal, and after David Ryan, yeah, or the World Cup is the nice for Spain national team, no, now that's a team Arsenal, Emma players, no. Break a crack, sell my and your mom in a holidays. No, but this time around, the report which said Bukayo Saka and David Raya, the tema I was in common, a baby PM, our Arsenal, I was in comedy Niagara, but much a break, no, as holidays, no, or a chasua, or I return to Arsenal, or ever prepare for the season, and yes, yeah, I'll cost you all. Now, Victor Gyokeres, a Arsenal, almost striker, now Gyokeres, a Dean Commona, and some now walk on. Yeah, besides Gyokeres, March, ever passing a mea tomoa, a part of weekend, the William said. Weekend the game at Ebasu because the Ebasu and the community shield Arsenal and Manchester City and Eddie Ebomu and I said Joker say so I gave no a fan is a friendly match and I was WWE. Game and a friendly match. Who faced Manchester City? As a man who said me friendly match say I was Arsenal winning game no yet here some of Victor Joker or they have to do a fasa and some no yet no I can keep to heavy
3: treat the neck against City.
4: Yeah, next week.
3: Is it friendly?
4: Is it?
3: What do you mean?
4: It's a community shield, so I know there's like a little cover for growth, but I mean, in general, it's seen as the last pre-season friendly. Is that how you're going to treat it as a kind of warm-up, or...?
3: Treat the next against City?
4: Yeah, next week.
3: As a friendly?
4: Is it?
3: What do you mean?
4: It's a community shield, so I know there's like a little cover for growth, but I mean, in general, it's seen as the last pre-season friendly. Is that how you're going to treat it as a kind of warm-up, or...? As everybody's going to want to beat us this year because we're the champions.
3: I don't know what other people think, but of course we want to win that game for sure. There's no question about that. Treat it.
2: Hello, and somewhere Victor Gyokeres, Arsenal striker, what are out to a dry demo? And Aqua 07 points, what if I'm Jose Mourinho, Felix Sanz, yes, Mourinho, coach, Edema Real Madrid. Now, Mourinho, yeah, coach, Bakwa, about languages now, what's the power? And I say, Mourinho, dear, or take Casa Bebre, Wubremo, Spanish, yes, Spain, Catania, said, no, when you know. I had ever bought Real Madrid, no, no, man, sir, play an
5: alegría para él, obviamente, pero es alegría para todos nosotros. 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
2: Jose Dos Santos, Felix Sanz, Mourinho, and someone else to try their far. Vinicius Jones Jr. was the most important 10 years player on Yapa. And it's already in Sessing Kratos, so I extended contract now. And I'm at the Los Blancos family, Real Madrid. Now, Barcelona team now. Nyatiani say, FA report which is a Barcelona team now at 100 million euros. Ekoi. So 100 million euros now. At a Coma Tiwa. Over there, and Atletico Madrid now. I rejected Sa bid now. Now, Asema Atletico Madrid, Ekan Cecilia, and it says, Sa, a year release cross. Player. Julian Alvarez, the release cross, no, and you have 500 million euros, no, and yes, I see, no, and I was a bastard team, no,

0: Kabi Bichos Atletico Madrid here. Omo Esio Madini Pise. And I say player, and I say player Julian Alvarez. No ever turn up best now. Player Julian Alvarez in APC say. And was set or joining Barcelona. San Sam Gusa Eco so I transfer him and we any day. Yabemo who said an Emma SOS here on Aqua 07.1 FM. Ferran Torres, also no Bassa Tibno Acadia, Paris Saint Germain say. A 65 million euros in a cigar. Omo Ehia at a free Paris Saint Germain for player Ferran Torres. Play any day on personal terms. On Paris Saint Germain for every report to Crutchem say. On Emma Dinkoma, Contrition and Cocos is a. A 5 years contract and a Ferran Torres and service in Kratos was signing at Ama Paris Saint Germain. Yes, Cano, RPSG, Edward Corners, a Bassa team, no Ebbage Atum, our major player, Ferran Torres, Ama Cocusia, Cadema Paris Saint Germain, Ambre and Crabia, and a Betcher Automo live on Arc 107.1. And training El Corso now and run up around 9 a.m. Yes, our Bassa, our training grounds, Rooney Balji, Aquadano, Bassa team, no Ayas, yes, I was a player, a colon. It's as almost per se, we now playing time. Our other club is as Ovesan and Jerry City or Bassa Ziana. I did about Ronnie Barty, sir. We've been playing time. Oh, teams now more handing with a Ronnie Barty, no. One more about trial, but possible best player about cut team for Frank Cook in a playing time. That's over Cologne. Nanra training grass, so on, no. And tell us about that. Then I said, Ronnie Barty, we're picking ACL, anterior cruciate ligament. And it's 6 to 7 months. Ronnie Barty, it's nephew. Yes, and I'll call Rosama Ato Basso, the player, Ronnie Barty. Yeah, I'm our Aqua 07.1 FM. Neymar Jr., our Brazil Santos, no. As I say, no, near Etienne, year Rejunio, Bea Juma, reporter about to Everton. David Beckham, your co-owner, Edema Inter Miami, why she said, I was saying, and maybe a trim. Sanya na yaka the MNS no Messi Neymar Junior and I say Messi Neymar Suarez MNS awa ye Barcelona no this time around and I say Koso ewo Inter Miami ukopi wa Inter Miami Luis Suarez ewo enemo and I face the magic man later Andre Messi kukuchini the campista el poker the super magic man and also ewo enemo into more shese wabwe benya Neymar Junior ababe kasa two key players here ewo na chese omwetimi asatisa MNS no ewo report to it Neymar why a crowd is sesa MNS reunion no obema no aye juma ewo ya shishia ewo kukukosua Yet one son of my Aqua 07.1 FM. Now Paris Saint Germain coach, I didn't. Eddie Luis Enrique was say Fabian Ruiz. Yes, yes, a player. No, so we're in UEFA Champions League back to back. We're in a World Cup. We're in UEFA Nations League. And no, Eti Crano, Uremua, that's a league. And because what trophy Biano back to back. What you be Biano this season? Into no credit, the player. No, that's a Fabian Ruiz. No, one and it deserves it. What's it? Ballon d'Or, Waji. What can some same way Eddie train the players on the time of Fabian Ruiz? Ebe PMU, nice as a Dembele, oh. Clavis Clermont, just say, please, no, no, me now, and Ocas has an ENT in Samoa, and we can do that. I send the player to be Bia and Ballon d'Or it here. I was a call Edema Fabian Ruiz, Luis Enrique, coach for Paris Saint Germain in Samoa. What are you to do? I don't know. Now, UEFA, CONCACAF, AFC, UEFA, yes. One more and a conquer for Vene AFC, Asia, yes, and I've the Confederation of North and Central America. How much I'm saying, I was saying, and Yama, a conquer, and Nabibia, a fine, oh, FIFA, so you know, credit, a German sentinel, crata, ten, ten, ten, woman, a car, woman, one more, a the football world, say, be ya, call, prepare friends,
1: the football world.

0: is Luis Enrique, coach for Paris Saint-Germain. What are you doing? Now, UEFA, CONCACAF, AFC, UEFA, yes. One more, and CONCACAF, AFC, Asia, yes. And I've the Confederation of North and Central America. How much time say, was say, and Yama, a CONCAI, Nabibia, a fine, oh, FIFA, Australia, no credit, a German cent, no crata, ten, woman, a car, woman, one more, atre, akwakoma, the football world, say, beya, prepare friends.
1: The football world proposal. What football witnessed was a failure of judgment, a proposal advanced on a compressed timeline without meaningful consultation and pushed towards a deadline before member associations could properly review its terms, is not the product of an oversight. It is the product of a design intended to limit scrutiny. It did not acknowledge that the proposal itself was inherently wrong. There remains no recognition that attempting to sell an interest in the FIFA World Cup was a profound failure of judgment, not just a...
0: And Semino Edoso, now that Atabuache Pedros at Sinase, it's FIFA and Sen Semino Atabuache Pedros, Ebe Rum, now Dihon, and Koma, and what's the Senema and AC Ecolitos Nino, that Ata Ebema, who sent Yanema and AC, now reported free Chelsea team, Ashia Abetoja, and Semikalo Mudri, Chelsea team, the Pesce Piano, we're not playing time. It is our playing time now. One Pesce Piano, Indian Intino, one more, and Strasbourg, 18, come on, say, Ebeya. Player no any uncle loan to Strasbourg let me be a and so any fine report to chips players we know one more about out the tennis US Open Namia Dumwa and Che Basso no Namia Dumwa tennis US Open on the 23rd of August and Jumediro Basso 23rd of August and Basso 23rd of August women singles no near and say Emma Raducanu one more air out and we achieve Victoria Mboku from Canada one also air out Hailey Baptiste air out Angela Tomlanovich one also air out and Vavra Krancheva one also air out Irina Kamela Begu one also air out and we send you share ECTR so tennis stars you know match the women singles no women are air out of the US Open and I'm here on the 23rd of August no air shots here with USA now Carlos Alcaraz so no Ogusua or recover kakra kakra no who any antono is as a Carlos Alcaraz the wrist ne sano been coming in, you know, and I saw Eddie Dimua and the doctors know ever say, and what they ever now Carlos Alcaraz so at me announcing the presence over the 2026 US Open, no, and more now Jackson as well, when your right knee injury and the Jackson as well, and the 90 final, aha, and the tennis and the court, you know, aha, and the first word, you know, and they say, oh, aka, and the Jackson as well, Ogusua, or Kawan and Kakra, Kra, Senebe, and Yamia, tomorrow, the 23rd of August, US Open, nomina, Ebbe, no, Messia, Kai, or Honor, and BIA, and IFI, on ARC 107.1 FM, tell us, my hit. Promo, Jumadi no Koso, and if I won't ask him, Nanya Chedis, Natalie Tedina was 3 years, and Fepa and for Emma, Mahiti promo, no Odia, and say, Obed dialing *500#, *500#, and as Obed visits, tell yourself, play up, no, now so far, Esher, tell yourself, Mahiti promo, no, as Emo, Nanema Pabacon, Edama Shadow, tell yourself, Mahiti promo, who is Emma, says Gavino, and I ever call as Edaman to Jabe, and I say, Obed dialing *500#, who you tell yourself, Quadia, Obed dialing *500#, and as Obed, I will tell yourself, play up no so now don't ashe and your telesel my hate promo and I'm off with 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yes, oh, Dima Quakasa, we no channel swamps and Tibia and MSG beer and no flavor enhances. And a woman, and Shannon's in our air natural, Bibia, air natural, and with Gino hot pepper, no, and just ready air come for Eddie Ama in your tongue for Uncrum Crum, you know, if you say a hot pepper special one, I be young Quadia, and a Kujama is so costos out now, and some anchor Gino hot peppers, I said, oh, and I do go a woman, and I said, oh, Kainumua, and Yama, a con kind out tin casse, oh, Dima Kupapa, and I said, I semi-city, Gino hot pepper powder, truly hot, and all S and a home seminal, a C at here. Now, what quantum moon sem, what quantum moon sem, for whom I bought Edufly travel consort, or whatever I am saying, so Paul Amant them, one more S in Eddie California, 10 years, over UK, over Canada, over Germany, Spain, Sweden, Finland, and I say USA, so Kakusia, Uncle Fun Crosso, me patch or no, only a Edufly travel consort for any and so on. I find my pa in Wakemu and for ML, work business, no.

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0: no and we here a authentic shoes and I come for Adam Obia dear Um Obia dear Um Rantia and Koda and Penny for Obian Pabwa and authentic shoes are straight into Bohman a Kowe. Na Yaman Pabwa Papa and Fanny Boy of him. Now so far would you make dinner Bibia and your come share authentic shoes are straight no wo Sunyan could do me as and swam said Doctor Bear could dance one more. One more any gasoline station or no and na it and animal. Say number an episode of friend and a person with this also and I said what's up your more number be friend on a 024-5835700 Authentic shoes, stay into quality, step into style. Okay. And see, and then I had the phobia with that. And see, I wish you a mona, Bibia, and a camera. The senior year.
1: Mufra Pakwa Simami Sosia, Sir Mihian Waha, Sosia, and Pakwa Simra, now on my Yanti, Adalma, Kafra, Neba, and in short, Obeti me a starter bacono. We are a special one for Pakwa Sintin, what do you starter bacono? Na your password, so yani yi shota ya maswa hon aha ndi password fache mwa hi
0: password na
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0: 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On your case, why are brands here? No, daddy tell you now, winsome, onto winsome. Now, I'm a number two, and you're from. On Fanny Day, so no more in Shani Foundi, and your Dianti, a brand here, Silas. Here, can I say, you should be unto me, no, Uncle Swana, on shout. Now, on your case, Pacu, is it? Obey, case, pa, Silas, happy, happy birthday.
1: Yes, and the numbers are the chair panel. Kwame Nuni, where numbers are the chair panel. And the data, watch it. Ata una mtu sahi. Ata buache die. Ata die. 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
2: Okay.
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1: 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Na ata die pa. Ata die utimi no ata. 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
3: Mr. AI.
1: Ai Mr. AI na to channel. 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
3: Me shada
1: na me de twen wo. Because we na betimi aye. Aye na sa die me pe no. What you are saying will be Anna. Aha. It's not the chair. I am the chair.
3: And then, my wife, birthday. Inti, Nanama, Brian, you're going to say, your papa.
1: Good.
3: Nanama, your papa. Inti, on behalf of me, I mean your room, you, and I'm me, Ankasa. The Akasa, you and say, Yanko Ponciano. If not for anything, I'll bote a winya, and I'll crowd it in Amaya. 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
0: Oh, about Martin and Kappa, and I think
1: that. Martin and Kawaii.
0: Oh, so Romeo, many Romeo, I didn't come on, and me, yes, and I was here. Minister,
3: what's
0: here?
3: Oh, the Gawi.
1: Oh, no, cast Martin and
0: Kappa. Martin and Kappa. We I give you a baby, ya know. Yet him was him.
3: That's true.
0: Aha, and see, so your papa, yet him was him. Oh, your bonnet, right? And Baba, we only a young cook room, it's one a mono. Many are Jehopa, and numb. 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
2: wani adubia tano
1: sa
2: Gloria adubia tano Gloria Adubia Tano. Mr. Oliver.
1: Mr. Oliver.
2: I say,
1: I say,
2: Come on, yes, I say, Donald Trump will say, "Se FIFA point really now, Omo Pam Gianni Infantino as president. Ah, Omusika say you never say.
1: Ah, why never say?
2: Donald Trump,
3: US president.
1: Ah, Madam Fono.
2: Se FIFA point really.
1: I saw Obama no cry yet.
2: Donald Trump. Eh, cast as him way because of a open letter." Three confederations, you know, Omutin team, you sign a head of Coma FIFA, and Gianni Infantino.
1: Salet and Assembly, and it will matter.
2: Assembly, woman in an essay. Gidia, now a more Edema Gianni Infantino, or FIFA president, you know. Wamasa Gidino, a tone room, breach of trust by a deception, and on a Yasama, never crack animal. 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
2: Wow.
0: 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Na omo san to aba e de ma Gianni Infantino so omra onton koso. Na onye FIFA president a. Enkomodia statue kokoso. Between three air confederations, and then we be breaking away from FIFA. And on the air, Uncomodia, I start here, I go so. Now, but a cost answer they are. A bay who a very, very dicey at the Mafia FIFA. Reason now, and I'm so I make us ask a minute, sir. I bet say a camp FIFA, a 211 air members, and a woman in a cambomoa, I bet a year FIFA. And no more, a you may have four. Day to day, air running of air FIFA, but as a day to day activities, you know, or mona air then air serjumano, abosome soa, or mutia or moka. Or mono day, just a juma for employees, our mono ya juma diama, air member associations, you know. Now, ye come more FIFA, no more the Ankas and Casana, a betu, or moya nipa, a moya associations, and my macumacu 211. Now, and ona, air six confederations, now carbomoa, or mono a formes are air. FIFA, Jumadi, you know. Over UEFA for now. I'm not doing a 55. UEFA for not doing a 55. And to be baby, just say, Sakobasa, UEFA, any CONCACAF, CONCACAF for no, no, more than 40. And I am AFC for no, or my Asia for no, I'm only 46. I bet, sorry, sir, I am members of me and Sana. I'm not doing no. Hey, there, I bet a dozen years, more than half of AFIFA FIFA numbers. No, and it's a combustion confederations. Me and so we know, I bet a move break away from AFIFA. Now it's a FIFA and a muguno. A monocas or more for me or more. They are, I bet to ombegu AFIFA. Now, on him, not me, Radi. I bet since AA 1904, ABC and they know FIFA presidents are young, mono, AA Mark Maconai. FIFA presidents are yenyo mono. Omoya maku maku 9. Emu maku maku 8. Eye UEFA members. Omoya Europeans. What I say?
1: Okay.
0: Nipa maku maku 9 a omo abey FIFA president no. Baako pe ena na own fi eye Europe. Aye beka se na onye UEFA member. Baako pe na Albert onya kwenya. Ono be adwuma die ni bi obedi adwuma die ni bi no as president no. Eye the year eye the year Sanipano, Brazil mamu, and I know free. And Dino, your friend, Yao, Havilland, Yao Havilland, or no, and the Yobia. Unya, Quenya, Bay, FIFA president, I bet not own free Europe, I know free, Brazil, Comebo. Meaning, sir, ye can't FIFA, you, my dear Noah. Necassian, you know, and the pempam for the pempam, and the pempam, so you know, and then the pompom, feeling, you know, Egina, UEFA for no so. And it's a compass UEFA, your madwin say. I'm breaking away from a FIFA. Now it's a FIFA no no muguno. And no title to the America say. Africa for no. I bet say omo husika. Sabi sabi omon zain kakran kaskano. And it's a nay UEFA, CONCACAF, any AFC. Ekas omo breaking away from a FIFA. FIFA gu. Kav for no. The way forward. Himpana moko. And now eba aye o senior. Aye, comebo. What I say? Any aye, calf one. Sir, aye, confederations, me and so you know. I bet at the papa be any one moment to be aye. O senior for an ankasakara, no more do I say? A woman's a calf. Yadodono, aye, 54. What I say? And a comebo for no sooner, Marco 10. I bet, sir, only aye, comebo 10. Eka aye, calf one. Aye, 64. Now this so senior for no so come crampuna. Among crying to Dono and any subibri. But I say, now Abbot, Sir Cobasa sat three confederations with your car for Cahono. 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
0: 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crumple before and send a match, no, out to me across. And on a yard there, UFA for a person more avoided. And until a cobass, I know. Now UFA for no, also would demote between Lyon and a Crystal Palace or Mubaco, a free Europa League, you know, a conference league, you know. Now, I'm more between a Crystal Palace and a Lyon. Now, I say Lyon for no position of Munia, ever a French league, eh, table, no, so no. Now, I'm more points, you know, ever so. Edison Crystal Palace points on Munya, I will yip you on the moon. And on an amswa, a ma moody moti, a Crystal Palace, a free Europa League, you know, every PM or conference league, you know. Sadi and their course, you know, and a mass supporters in Bufuya. I bet a modest habana, no, our matrox, I don't know, ever say, you know, or modest court display, ever park, you know, so on. Now, a modest chess, eh? Mr. Maranakis is not involved in blackmail, match fixing, air drug trafficking, and then corruption. 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
3: Yeah, bra.
2: Say dear, maybe I dre ye had the equine de ba.
3: Mimi
2: 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As also regular team sinin yin mu. Yeah of Faber Bia. 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But okwan wet chemi timi yaja. 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
3: Akai set you for
2: Oma Joso.
3: 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Bi papa bi mfi Nazareth ma.
2: Ese bibia
3: na wo kan.
2: Ena de afi wo aba.
3: Ano pa ya Manchester United supporters groups no.
2: So nessa na de.
3: Yes.
2: Na de wafa ho.
3: Ai.
2: And de na wafa.
3: Ai wo UK no.
2: Oso wan ka set tin
3: ho. Ai o ma toilet tin tin.
2: Ye you are igboni me. Ka set tin ho nya na wa ba wura ho.
3: Bibia du papa.
2: Wo
3: bi mfi mo ma. Telling me Mr. Santos by akogu.
2: But say what started Manchester?
3: I mean, supporters groups, no.
2: All
3: trust none actually let it in. And that come on paying for say they were near my sequel, money new.
2: Okay.
3: The money new one say transfer, no, almost a mother, a womb.
2: And correct.
3: Because I'm ready, teams now, I can walk in and I can say no, yeah. No, I'm ready, I'm more, no money new. Into a more catch almost say, and the money moon, your monkey come. Because I'm a Champions League. So minimum more kayo mo. Ha. Now I must say mumfim fino, there is a problem.
2: Good.
3: Problem then they say also good.
2: So what just not
3: the other one? What just the
2: good? And yes, United no. Yeah, papa papa papa papa papa.
3: I was say mfim fino.
2: Uh-huh.
3: And so man who say Kobe Menu. Brantia, Efeno, Santos from Chelsea Aba. And from Marco for Telemens. And if any say Bruno Ewo in the moment finua 6 and 8 no omusa because mobile more games and the man more games no plus nankas or my brother that to mobile more games no pra eba and na fatigue eba. On my example, no more yen in the cocoa, say, so on Sakra, so on that Asna Fakofa declare rice war.
2: Yes.
3: And on Makako Rashak for Grammar Saba.
2: Menu, the sound common or
3: how?
2: So kaya.
3: The reason why I'm the Grammar Sabaka, I rice because profana rice won Grammar is a whoopi. And Sir Rice about more games in the, at the World Cup. A do time me no wa bre. That's why I'm not in the co bench. Because I'm not on to us will be him. These are tired legs, no. And I'm going to say, please, no, I'm going to say, no. Say, I'm going to say, I'm going to say, I'm going to say, equal, I'm going to say, my performance, I'm going to say, ask now for the next year, That is the question, I'm going to say. I'm going to say, and then Rashford in the same. Because Rashford, no, attitude to Chelsea and Manchester, not on mobium. And you can, I'm going to pay the aggression, I'm going to pay another winger. Now I'm going to rush for the point. I'm striking force, no. I can't go any part back. Because sometimes I'm going to kung a koko ball force nine, but kung ano, I know I'll be a bit more sa number of goals. Nice match as a team, niya no. So these are the concerns that I'm raising.
2: Ni na so ya no kre.
3: Eh no kre. Ni na ya. Pepe.
2: I'm going to use the ano kre frame. Defender. Debi ya oka.
3: Debi ya mekase. So we mu central defender sine wo na akra.
2: O si ese se anye she kra na yem pe ba ko.
3: Yes.
2: Emfa me ka.
3: Because akra the reason na mekase an se me ko check the number of games ah. Mu central defender sine ball last season 38 games in the EPL. Na the ball most eh abante fun you. O ya akra. On the ball most games. So for Martinez ah 14. Delete since last year November.
2: Yeah.
3: I think to a man.
2: I find a man who said, "I started on the team in training."
3: Such a player, won't you mean rely on such player?
2: Debbie.
3: And it's already heaven. And you will never most of the game.
2: And when we are, and I know we are Jennifer. Last season, yeah, power can't want some matches. Be brave now, Manchester and Cahon. Champions League, near movie. Europa League, near movie. EFL, near movie. EFL, FA Cup, yeah, no baby, any frame. It's a bedroom stage, but no concentration in the Premier League.
3: And no, that's about almost 2 weeks.
2: Yes, no Manchester more match. And no Pono, not any other situation.
3: Situation. Imagine, says to say, dear, conditions, Nini, not in the grab a bomb. Averagely every 3 days, Mbobo.
2: So necessary, Baba.
3: Every 3 days, Mbobo. And it's our squad, you know. Or may I limit it? That's an injury proof for the doors who must say.
2: And how much, Baba?
3: I mean, you're more yard,
2: Papa.
3: Connie, Mosse Munkobium. The reason why Mosse Munkobium is a most adaptation. Or more ball, our EP and Nimubium. Edda. And it must say, Oba, I think I'm adapted. No, we say a question, we say, as a son of Mubusa, they are. Any place, no, with your mobile last season, you know. Be one no mumu EP or that.
2: Yes.
3: Mu goalkeeper near one example. And I can say, mu striker and say one example. But muni amu your mobile. I'm muni nebo. Nti, Akra, that is it for Bobo Kwa.
2: Mani aje de supporters na yeno.
3: I so this, officially. Amu de ko. Amu
2: mpe ni mfo se. 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
2: Oh, pepe ano so. Ano adin.
3: Mwaye pepe kaka.
2: Ano adin. Pa. Yes. Okay, the Manchester Dieno.
3: Manchester Dieno.
2: Yen gure moye.
3: Na akwa Barcelona nanra.
2: Yeko Spain.
3: Yeko Spain.
2: Basa.
3: Basa.
2: Yen koho.
3: Basa nanra.
2: Mm-hmm.
3: Eh, ne ni mse, meeting bekoso. Between a brand friend Alvarez. Julian Alvarez. Atletico Madrid striker. Ene ni coach. 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Omu nyaya Argentina for.
2: Okay.
3: Ene afi team ni mpeni mfo. Nese o musia. Boy ni nye jente koye. Mpeni mfo na ma.
2: Oh.
3: Coach na ma. And I'm a boy now frustrated. I'll catch you a moon. I said, I'm considering this on come with him. Because almost said, I'm a February. I'm on my man. Wa ba my season now, baby. I'm a man. I'm a man. I'm a meeting now, Master. The money I'm imagining say, Akra, I'm a meeting now. So, the other boy in the person who can say, Akra, sorry, Julian Alvarez, my little character says, strikers, you're more who do be brie. Oh, no, you're casting the mode of a team or me attacking my team. Attacking my team, your team, Accra, or more moon defending, no more possessable on the mall.
2: Okay.
3: And you call me as a bini day, Paris Saint Germain, your Baco, Bayern Munich, your Baco, Man City, your Baco. These teams are common defended, then Bobo Crawford and Barcelona.
2: And Arsenal, the guys.
3: And Arsenal, Crampo, the Amo combined it
2: two. No.
3: But, because.
2: Moon in defending.
3: Moon in defending. No more science to attack ye.
2: Okay.
3: But, so far, teams that are born, Arsenal bet me account, or me attacking minded teams. They are correct, or no, I know who as a player. Here fan of free buy of Manchester City in the buy. At Manchester City, Pep Guardiola team now no woman. No, na ya attacking minded team. And it be a more attack. But Sauber Diego Simeone or ye coaches na omu philosophy ni ye simple. Or me defensive minded coaches. Timadi can catch up. Or no, eye bako. Conte, eye bako. Spalletti, eye bako. Jose Mourinho, or a part of those coaches no. I come omu believe ni ye say. Omu defender no ma catch you on the break. San omu tiye. Ti so omu ne akesefone ye ba omiyem. Omiyem. O niya time
2: omiyem.
3: O diya bo.
2: Be jambo ni na. Be jambo. O bo ni na.
3: Be jambo. No we see wechi.
2: Okay.
3: And most of the time omu pe players ha. Wingers and answer wing backs akra. Omu ye fast on the ball. In terms of break. Do you know where is a wound on se. O niya sa player ni biya. And de biya anu. Ne modi mono wo form. To the extent say. Last season go to the time no oti bench.
2: Oh.
3: Not solo, Nana Ebo. No, no, free bench. Ababa Boa solo. So, I'm the Omumi and Ubon, so no more just behind a brand here. Your friend, a solo. And Omuni said, I'm one development, you know. Because about him, improvement, you know, or improve here. So, you feel no Manchester City, you won from the World Cup. I you won the modern morning to a person, Oko. And I article for said, da, yeah, yeah, my uncle. So, I'm going say, so I'm going to and your uncle EP on him. And now, Uncle France. Titia.
2: But sir, stay with Spain one more. When I dress up, because I can't hear my bass.
3: Dear,
2: and you go for and say, I'm on tears here.
3: Yes. And then I'm bass for no one said, near my sequel. And so we think we'll be two into a more coin, Accra, and Ra. But soon after plan B, Lazaro Martinez of Inter Milan.
2: Okay.
3: Lazaro
2: Martinez.
3: I'm for Mohajine.
2: I'm for Mohajine. I'm for
3: Mohajine. I'm for Mohajine.
2: I'm
3: for Mohajine. I'm for Mohajine. I'm for a brand here na friend Ferran Torres no akra or call Paris Saint-Germain also Moma Basa biem
2: and afi obenya every basa wa ho
3: obenya
2: no so percentage na
3: akra obefri basa
2: na said the name say for
3: on stage yes it's obe almost a done deal to bobo kwa your friend Paris Saint-Germain
2: so
3: Lewandowski so ni ho ti they need a striker na akra ara de the entire Barcelona for na man for enter say why say Ferran Torres ko because akra so offer strikers na basa for air pe omo no within the last 2 years akra so offer João Pedro was 30 goals the last 2 years. So offer Alvarez was 49 goals during Alvarez. 49.
2: Oh, Musunine.
3: That is the good.
2: Wow.
3: What can he? Oh, Musunine.
2: And I'm 49.
3: Latara, I'm 44. Vlahovic, I'm 25. Kruppi, I'm 13 in the Premier League. And I Accra, and I'll say 22. I League 2, no. So look to the FIBA Bournemouth. And Ferran Torres I'm 40 goals.
2: Okay.
3: The last two. But Ferran Torres on a starter.
2: Debbie.
3: On a backup striker. It is Ferran Torres when you say, Basa for Muno. Maybe a backup to Lewandowski. Mama 40 goals. From the bench. Meba mama 40 goals. Oh my mo power mono. Now I say I Julian Alvarez, a bit 9 goals. Or no ten João Pedro. But I have Basa for no so can Basa for no say. So what for a brand new friend Ferran Torres now? Last 2 seasons, Accra or Messi 11 chances for the league. Till 11 Champions League 2. Last season, or Messi 20 goals. Champions League 5. Into the TN say, say, Otibi boss had chances way too good here. So Omunya Obia on him go on his shamoa. And Aquanus on goes never cost over. Oh, almost argument. Akaso almost, but you almost free back.
2: I'm free, sir. Fine. No mess, and I did
3: all the my.
2: But say, and you'll be a or your clinica. Now, you're a good finisher. That's all no bad chances now. You're a bassa. You be create your man on
3: the bass.
2: Obey me, I shall
3: more.
2: Thomas says, sign your money now.
3: I'm afraid that for me, sign your money now. I'm going to say you.
2: And I'm all my who send. There's a poor bit
3: of no. Omri and almost say, Ferran Torres. Before say Hansi Flick air banu, I got 3 seasons no. No, I say 2020-21, 13 goals, 22, 10 goals, 2020-2024, 11 goals. But Hansi Flick by 2 seasons now, I banned the Hansi Flick no. Last 2 seasons, on my 19 goals. Last season, on my 21 goals.
2: 40.
3: Nti what hundred?
2: So Kabo Mua, I na man e 40 goals.
3: Before I say on my no, I got now the best 13 goals.
2: Okay.
3: But where Oba you know, the least 19 from the bench.
2: And look how started from bench.
3: To near train say, coach ni your coach, ni strikers need to miss goals. Because Oba boy and we create the same chances. I can't home argument. Into somebody or before Froba and one of the neighbor, they are bringing in the beast. I can't home the neighbor as NBC. Omo the neighbor, These are the league enemy.
2: Two no, eh, you mudiye here.
3: Akwa.
2: And I feel some of the neighbors send me
3: to Martinez.
2: Okay.
3: Akwa.
2: From Inter.
3: From Inter. Madika Kacha will say, but so abo boku abo per strikers, omo per strikers, omo box the moon kwa. Box ni se ni movement. A bit make it chances ama other players. Oye fast on the ball in the 18 yard box. We release it short in 10 tem. Aha. And Otimi so had defenders in the box. Akwa Saadi enu friwa. Ese Otimi bobo ni bi. In between the lines. Okay. You should be a good player. In the in between the lines, you know. Martinez, or you good or what? So you good. Perfect.
2: Mini Zabasa no on to be a keke.
3: Dabi dabi dabi.
2: Na sebi aye striker. Nye se omu baya.
3: Dabi dabi dabi.
2: Because of se wu se go su neti. Na ya ba hon.
3: Dabi.
2: No. Omba shen ya oba.
3: Dia wuken.
2: Edi ya ba timi.
3: Dia wuken. Eye wanyen. Meka to se. Thierry Henry. Daniels, on the ball. Samuel Littlefield.
2: Yeah, head to the
3: Ibrahimovic.
2: Let me feel in the pa. Ibrakadabla.
3: Yes. So on David Villa Sanchez.
2: Yes.
3: So on the type of strikers normal fan.
2: Left and right in Aya Juma.
3: Into a more per strikers, sir. Otimi link it up play. Now Otimi, ewa ni muwa, obeti mini oma bobo ni bi. 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Na wa run ya kwa Fabia when ya offside. Eh, very important to Barcelona. Play no. Is the reason why ya Barcelona for no. Eh, kwa kwa pe. Sa oma nya, Julian Alvarez ha. Ena kwa kwa oma nya goals no. Eh, wa
2: fonda da. Eh, wa so. No, me siya diya ma
3: idea. Chances crazy no. Eh, wa Barcelona no wa so chen Inter Milan. Because akwa ye say, eh, ba ya wa Pedri, Olmo, Rodri. Nti afe impo diye, eh, ba ya mo. Almost signed the Laporte ever best Kakubesi.
2: Kaish.
3: Akra.
2: I didn't uncle for Nayam. La Liga bed this season. This season.
3: Yes.
2: Better pa.
3: Because so Munya Laporte, Rodri dear, Baan or Beba, or Beba Edin or Beba. So Munya Rodri can't. No Munya Martinez and Julian Alvarez said, dear, I am telling you, Champions League will make a contender soon with Magic. I'm telling you, omit Magic Champions League. And no, and a Basuna Bubu can accra as we speak. Almost say, Eddie, I'm ready.
2: Champions League final and only EPN na omoje ye na mo manya ska
3: o
2: Last season, I know they drew fine and until over her son, yeah, man. Nothing what the idea to my day said. Wait to my quack, gentil. But I'm running tea. May I say, pa, ye quabba quabra? Now ye ba, may the voice be one on the bemo. My enemy, my cassa, say, a man a bono. Yes, you're the more could be. A junior dam in the park was sitting, new K 20, near tier 14, no, and a man ne a man a bono, so say. Now, yan ye the share F4, ye the share coaches, any binum debbie. What must say? Yes, so Timamufan Casa Yenia woof for nomino. Yea, ye democo trepa. Cause ye are one genuine trims, I geneno. And a dear mamma trimu demama, nemma born, and my man, Etty, Medebabra, mamma voice. Who's a parmedia, calcumidia?
3: No, Miss
2: Calcumidia say, Ayena,
3: subby, or more canyons, as
2: a media banty, or memoir, yes, as some members, when you turn out this as an uncle, mamma, and Ukochi, a Ghana dinner court tournament with US. And Canada,
3: Carlos.
2: Yes,
3: Papa. 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
2: adio ko biya ko drun kran
3: na place dey say
2: ko asan ko ko drun kran
3: akwa kotoko supporter di emi hu no amfo ani to league so
2: kusa oh yeah she says in as about them say say obi here koroko ni ade okan be ma no pa ni ru aho na na ba
3: me bua no say dem me bua mo wo Ghana nsem mo say Ghana ntimi nko ye bob
2: because when him say koroko fa ko fa coach and na ba and they believe say ono aba no niam abesesa coach ni be dru Ghana onya 1 week 4 days and we say our branch be your South Africa ya ade obeso 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
4: coach ba yi fa be di ni ho dance you
3: no no I'm not
2: Obedi no one dance yes sir pa meba okay. Obedi no one dance yes sir
4: o a good coach
2: o a good coach based on near why here e wo teams bi mu
4: o a very good coach but okay bi mini ba bi o fi ba de
3: say me nka say coach ni nya papa
4: the playing body ni dia
3: say me nka coach asem
4: o da bi won say me ka say your team bi won mu a
2: ale open chimu ana de o ka fa ko ko no open chimu ka on chimu mu de ntia o ka sa asem na na ani e kobla mami nyewe me ba medical kura ma pa chirema sana mama update no what you say
3: ba ma na kan se mu
2: ai me ma voice enti ya ya dey ya ya dey
3: ya kwa ba ba 2 seconds
2: okay kwa bra ya ba ya ba ya ba
3: se you be careful no
2: see ya
3: you be careful na ba
4: se me yem millionaire
2: me the billboard
4: Yeah, ba. 10 Ghana City, airtime, na data, na topia, Telcel cash wallet, na fixed broadband, no, bring a winning, for Telcel play up, na so, na dial, na 500 hash, na phone, who do, Telcel ma hit the promo, no free,
5: Telcel connecting energies.
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1: 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Yeah, Jina Hey, Obianya Barry, or Hanum say, football, no, a talent, Nanko Pond, the Mawan, no one soon. Ghana Penas, our perception, way, things are Obaba, our own team, and Obaba Babe Barry. Maybe see Ghana for me, my vessel, you'll be a waka. Why, I didn't show to be a waka. Professor, the cabby bitch at all.
2: If I want to catch yourself, Bob, your banner about Babe Barry, yeah, Jina, I am
1: Barry.
2: If I told them, it's me, I can't say, and my mammy, we have a problem. So, Baby, so, and I saw Bob, if I talk, I was
3: supposed
2: to be a name, omit media, a picture of Bushiana, no bit media, BBD, Abuabusiana, and to the mechanics, I saw Baba, Bob, I was supporting, and let you men, Buna, Bama, and BB says, or Bear Barry, and I see.
0: Etina, Mibusasa, and a war with Tim, and you be a so, Baba. 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
0: so how far no make
4: o mo ko esa nini na wo foko but it will be difficult so be nyo bi obobo na wo bon se na ma mi se wo di na chi when dey kwa ko training grounds ne papa se bia wo
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0: Born a year,
1: Sebianca, your one, no,
0: yes,
1: let me a quack, and a team in a coach,
0: and then
1: a dink of my
0: father, ha, Ebian, and a sword ding, or hard jenny, maybe a coach in a dunk, maybe a man in a cassa, Debbie, but your old school, no, and all with me fitted, all with me in the city, and you be grand souls,
1: yes.
0: Periodically,
1: I'm a crown, but so many son Pebby be my teacher, Sadia Bayan, and Nibber Connor,
0: and
1: Oma Yapa,
0: but you are born, nobody cares about him.
1: Oh,
0: boot, sour for be. School fees are bad. What for babies come at your school zone yet?
1: But say, also, I can see and two fees in a bepamon.
0: But you are born. You are born. A bed in some of our bones of our wife under your face. This can now boot no crash on in yet. Did you? No. But eventually, do you know what? The over born. Born, who ya? Obey ye in temporary that you could school. Gana cried over your school going yet, man. But the over born. Look, football guana at any age. It's me who's in your feet and when you hear
1: him. And Lamini, I'm also say.
0: Sustain and SFN.
1: I feel no one year.
0: Or starting in 1670.
1: I feel no one year 19.
0: You're killing him, Bappy.
1: Yeah, I got it. He's a capa boy in the 80s.
0: You're all chrome. It's a division 2, division 1 crank and kitty baby. You're more than a mock. Because of football.
2: Is it Coventry?
0: Coventry.
1: Why are some
2: Calibi?
0: You're in the grass.
1: I bet him,
0: guy. I'm glad I know when you mean crank it and kitty. And crank it and kitty. Oh, there was a team. Omo dem kwa abrofunu pen kwa nketin kete
1: ah bo aso sound
0: oh kwa this all the mama papa count the guidance account because onun point me court na ho ni apa aduma mo mo saka ho that is football agra wonim
2: kaluri nchi 20 years
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0: Ngomuha
2: Ngomuha
1: when you bought mommy pa, on us pa.
0: I
1: cry, get to a cry.
0: Kubasi made in visa.
1: Yes, Kubasi.
0: I made in visa.
1: Yeah, Kubasi.
0: But football.
2: Gumuha 17 years.
0: Ama
1: 17 years.
0: I've been when you're 17.
1: Me da say. But when Sika or Jin will Liverpool.
0: Yes.
1: Sika.
0: Rush for them. Oko and this boy me finish. Asna cry ano. Me finish din kaka. That young chap. Oh, yes, so.
1: And you are going to introduce you to my own small boy.
2: Now, when I'm small boy,
1: when I'm
0: oh, yes, Rashford, not Okoko Tre. Okwa, my you didn't buy you, Mono. Paris Saint Germain more back, to come about Champions League. It's almost three people, yes, or maybe you met you. Almost it's almost cool school. But, say,
2: I do £25,000.
0: £25,000
1: a week.
0: £25,000.
1: The Ezekiel and Bebes, a gambler. So, I buy you a
0: city. Bubuja.
1: Where are you?
0: I'm out.
1: But I will convert by you a city. I also know the USA. You can be a Hennessy can or Ghana City.
0: So,
1: I'm not sure. I'm not
0: sure. I'm not sure. I'm not sure. Yeah, yeah, Hannah, dear Craddy, or but none of me knew by this uncle. Some of you were my team in the maker.
1: Yeah, it's a case.
0: Yes,
1: more men, my team, and more a man, so the
0: yes. Agra?
1: A man side and a coach in a banner, Bema.
0: Bema
1: side.
0: Bema,
1: Bema, no, but
0: you're Bema.
1: Ah, okay.
0: Or a Bema.
1: Oh, you
0: ha.
2: Agra? 396,000. Almost 364,000. Sorry, 396,000. 93,934 Ghana cedis. Ghana cedis. 396,000 Ghana cedis.
1: Old currency.
2: Old new currency as an American.
1: Na old ni yes.
2: And the old currency, which means 3.something billion. 300 Ghana cedis.
1: Na oche. 3.something billion. Na oche. At war.
2: Yeah.
1: For na oche akra.
0: The account cars are the ma teams. The ma
1: players. And then ma oche. The bonuses na se for the ma. Be a mechanic.
0: Where you cry, no, only 18.
1: There be also unsigned.
0: Na kwa ni tenye se manu, se na no mo kan, eye kasa o mo kan chomo. 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
2: 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Limited. 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You'll be working tampon kranza and I think you will be ever when she your number no a 0540125818 H lab ebwa test bia pese oye bia efiro so be si wo fam hwemu bia fa ni pa bia no bia ne dia no eye h 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
3: 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It is said in the back. I'm not going to be able to do it. The general dia.
1: Minu ya ketua, mami ntie wei.
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3: 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What men treat you could not find out. Ain't that been key? And will be a politician, will be a boxer, will be so be a business, will be so be a Zoom lion. Now, no, wouldn't him be into the cartel's identity, and it's also be a Zoom lion. A be a Zoom lion, a what? And obey a Juma man, I do much at the other. The interamerican is an answer. I've been telling you no one, Zungu. But she's you like your bicycle side the award 5 stars. Like show no when you're sketching will be a said you are so better
1: Matty so Matty.
3: Uh-huh, you know, so this is a bobola. Yenjano.
1: No and more. Go,
3: and I bet you'll be best in it. And
1: go to appointed concept. Moros Matty, made us see. Your friend say.
3: Yeah.
1: Minia Bingi.
3: Uni me, someone
1: Nyamia Daruma Sahada Kunuma Mintio.
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2: 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Sports Center, Yadu AC, Anom, Abeto Ben, Otenenka, Medina K20, Pako Si Otenenka, Sanso So, and Atta Boache Pedros, Sir Katu Mohammed, one of the so, Eboye Chidom, Yadu AC.

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2: A stronger and more professional workforce, a healthier relationship between staff and management, a more efficient judicial service. And above all, will the ordinary Ghanaian be able to say that when he or she came before the judicial, justice was administered with competence, dignity, and compassion? That's ultimately the measure of our success. A guardian of their legitimate interests, and crucially, a partner in the building and strengthening of the institution in which those members serve. The judicial service, for its part, cannot discharge its constitutional mandate without a workforce that is motivated, fairly treated, and professionally committed. The relationship between management and staff ought therefore never to be one of permanent confrontation. There will, of course, be them. Management will occasionally take decisions that will find that staff find unacceptable. Staff will sometimes advance demands that management considers difficult to meet. That is a natural consequence of differing responsibilities and perspectives. Yet, disagreements did not harden into hostility. The true test of a mature institution is not the absence of disagreement, but the capacity to disagree without destroying the relationship that enables the institution to function. I therefore welcome with real appreciation the emphasis that this Congress has placed on partners. And I tell you, when the public speaks of the judiciary, the mind often turns first to judges and lawyers. Yet the administration of justice is far larger than courtroom itself. Behind every judgment given stands a chain of dedicated men and women whose labor may never be mentioned in that judgment. There are registrars, administrators, court clerks, interpreters, bailiffs, accountants, human resource officers, information technology personnel.
1: Na nikasa nechi na apadie ni nyuma soafo ni monyamfo Dr. Abdul Rashid Hassan pamfo su nyuma no nyina so asodie wa sede wa se oso doboa e wo man chichirim titiri power fa ehwe atemu ne hu dwumade ne hu sensem nyina so nti ye nyina yen kan humom ne ye mwa na entimi nwie peyo.
3: It entails quality of judgment delivered, accuracy of decision making, timeliness in case with management, the professional conduct of officers, and safeguarding the confidentiality and integrity of the judicial system. This Congress should therefore serve as an opportunity to improve and make better the judicial service we are expecting. In this country, just this morning I woke up to hear that the senior members of the workers union of the university are on strike. They have withdrawn all their services. It is important to note that there is a complex relations in what decisions you make and the consequences of those decisions. I heard you talking about the need for the Chief Justice to do ABCD. Indeed, for such a thing to happen, it's a multi-sectorial responsibility. You have a finance ministry to look up to deliver your promises. You have the economy, which is an overarching authority.

0: in the scheme of things to function well. You have the worker who is the production process manager to produce for an economy to grow, to produce well. Then you can talk about an enhanced basket of resources to distribute. So when you ask for something and it's not responding, the response is not coming quickly, you jump into strike. It is a compounded problem you have created. So I want to urge you that even though you have all these needs and many of us have an interest in them, let us also think into how these demands can be met as expected by you. If they are not met as quickly as you demand, still continue to follow and we will continue to listen. Eventually, when they are met, we'll often go back and pay for everything we have missed. And I can promise you that members of this very important union, I want to end my speech by saying that this Congress should serve as an opportunity to improve and make better the judicial service in Ghana. I'm just repeating it.
1: Na nekasa nechina Senior Staff Association of Judicial Service of Ghana Marani Suta soso eka chire penyini pa oda atemu wajuma nano se osirena ayire suwa paya afim pinini edyonu enso 2027 biyari eno okona humi jimu onwe se wanu mshade anase wosika samu ntutu yenji na wabere siyesi ni kama pa na wosika anosusu wa uofomrodo onye bibimfa wansana weje chire ako.
2: Recent working conditions. In the last 3 years, the service has seen the exit of a good number of staff, senior staff especially, who are very competent. They have left to pursue greener pastures abroad. My Lord, while we remain grateful, especially for the coming into force of the CI 141 in your tenure of office, may I respectfully use this opportunity, humbly plead with you to ensure the implementation of the CI and the conclusion of salary negotiations for 2027 before you leave. We plead that our courthouses are refurbished to give the staff of the service in general a conducive working environment, as some of the courts are in quite an unsatisfactory state. We humbly request that steps are taken to inaugurate and operationalize the other District Assembly Common Fund courts so staff can have better edifices for work. Again, we must commend you for the ongoing construction of the Wa High Court complex and other projects across the country. Well done, my lord. Nanachi, Lord CJ, while it may appear that we have a long case of justification of the existence of our existence in the provision of quality services that seek to improve the lives of its members and the senior staff in general.
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0: 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And say, good, so I bow, mano. Say, and sack, I have a rich here. 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What's me?
1: Cast on my shashi free in the potty.
0: Send cup, my good buy ya. 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
2: 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Our custody. Then I see CZB. CZB, I agree on your custody. Because, sir, no, don't call me a big hour when the other man found a man in Cocora. Your man found Connect and found Cochina. When the Bible cried by him found out. If he said, no man found Co, now Sabbath said, could you maybe who offered me Chapaco to wait in a minute? No man, I'm a coacher of my man or could you who are the embassy? No, do overcast when you have poor them, yet you have found. You were a bummy bully, yay. Then we said a galant in another bedroom, and yay. And she abassed them. Say, ya could be in your jar, ya could be in your jar, and some one yard ya galant in them go. Ya china bar, who found in two. We have 2 years of grant intervals room. Since then, Muka Cobeno, I'm going to coffee as I'm going to get a machine. So, I'm going to machine for flow. The Messier MP. Sir, quickly, here quite holding in Anna at Gramsin. One to a basset or fatty. None of them of one of the Saratan. So, my tiny chinwire and the until I say Hoyinano, or the Bacani Aizum. No, I have a Hoyinano, Gramsin and the Brassi.
1: Now, I don't know, China, Marsha Bejani or Tano North. Dr. Gidio Bakoso Yanis Egalam Sene Koso on Patemono. 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I see to an I be oho.
5: Yes, Sutano, and the best say no. I'm over the abed in a bank account. And I was saying anano yamay and debri na sendia ya koswa and I koswa to one am time at you was adiano. It's in ananum galam se ni de one mwa mu bomu wa bemu or persuasiano or mwan a sadin lich. As I see it to Mr. Timba Sunday Tano so mabu a time at ya, yeah two almost on tesukoko, and yet two on tesukoko.
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12: 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But Doctors Banglo, not Doctor Nima. I don't even see you of a sobia and so. The Yenam Quaya Weso S. Rabbi, Minister for Health, and a Ghana Health Service, Satano So Health Center, no. A bread you say, a pigeon, a decor polyclinic. No money be over, as I say, any I share, you bit me. Edikai, Amu Yampa, because Oba, can you say, male ward, near your female ward? 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
13: Hi, health center, and because health center and team, no money be over, and I say service ni be over, and to me, provide and for my patients now or more ebano. It's in Kaya stress on which me upgrade the facility now, and I polyclinic and Kamaya, Kebe boy, because already near new months for boy, I'm a year to me, doctor's bungalow. And I say, near come on to your beds, and so any enough. Telling to any MP, I can't so bet me a boy in the bed, maybe I can't wear my hair. As a health center, Ninty, you're detaining. Yeah, and since any panic banner, your friend, I say, engine into her, Naya General at all. And say, yeah, they are Andrew saying your man, hey, Jao, my ED can't detain your mono. Not Yamia, the moment so, Omoha to Mokaka, but hey, Bianca, say your polyclinic, and can bet me a detaining more than the 24 hours now. say you know nafi ya show mu amani pa no hato na san na ebe na 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
14: Hi, chips compound do. And near man will be a hard do, but you who say, the brains will honor more, and who be here say, Yansaka, Kabeboa, Ama, Timemfuana Pumodin, to me a cosopa. Be a tables and chairs, tea in your tables, be to say, Yawa, Hebia, a bit to me a boy, because a year, Yashet Mofra, and can say, Child Welfare Clinic, a year weighing. Do you do, sir? Wish you move away, you know, I see a timid chitchin, in your baby, a bear registration, a beer. Any pani we are, a bit in your cancer or no, any other. Tinning in answer, so no, a being ya in Kunya, any a table. I feel so, you hear skill, there was skill, but well, ha, you paying for an answer, we are able to me, a genus for me, a hello, OPD has seen. Now, feeling so, a toddler skill, no, and the ya, the way your mofrano, and also it's me a be a canwa, a debuama, you made you know so, it's me a coso. Now, mirror, patcho, I feel so, in your washroom, a debuan primpy, no, you buy you yo ebi wa tri a nokrini ensin crime ya sha senki bitumi atretene ne ma ba komie ne mi ensan so intune mwa enti nya 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
15: Sometimes there's an issue of public interest. My person met the famous 24-hour economy. Now I'm going to Sampa. So Niger, good evening, DC. 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Now I'm going to come to the market. 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
16: Yahoo
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20: 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I say by 1 year, 1.5 years ever coming. There was a queen here, say, be hey. Now, Sebi, some more people like waiting with your bomb. Now, my name is Siwahe, and I'm paying for a weapon pinchy. Now, Yasaba. It was a shack clinic here. Several communities did the name of her. 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You got a capacity now. 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And this is a seat, but could be so of Yanko. Said the menu, a book consolidated, and as I just support it, I had a jumid, a dominance jumid, you know. It's a sip, but Fiancodi, also a sabbath.
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0: we soon na age na 9 ne branda ewe mantem kasie

107.1 or single show with the Ark FM. Don't call about a host, mammy, you know, pepe, I ask you. And your brother talks to me, you know, over the month of August, the year 2026. Yeah, the restoration hour and bro free summary because he said no me you know ever be been to Reverend Joseph Dankwa went to me Emma Reverend Etienne and Echika Kra. 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

0: 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West Sea were dress him no more. What can't two one son or one cast our airbus as he so? I still say we overcast our children in Ara. I will do by his crystal demo. 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
0: 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He is the ultimate, all-powerful God, all-authoritative God. He is everything into Bomadin. As same way, was so strong as I see with him. Same way, no, in Chemu, the Biara Edda. The attractive one for sure, attractive, and also so, who here can see I'm a person who share nonsense, and so on, said, was it for instruction in righteousness? Wow. For instructions in righteousness. And what is righteousness? Righteousness simply means you standing right with God. You standing right with God. Bible can work, Genesis chapter 15 verse 6. The Bible says that in Abraham believed God and it was credited to him to be righteous. That means it was imputed on him. It was accredited to him. Was Abraham Jinyan Kumpon dear na okay man saw your training, Ubua man saw your training, into training mono, and na uno would be transit was assis. Oh, ye knew what training, ye knew what training, ye knew what GDMO. GD dear, faith cometh by hearing. And hearing the word of God. Jidi fra sim tiem na mugusuti na musuti no na wunya mujidi. 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

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Or by my hina, a ye. 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Just all in ye be beer, a ye. Body cry, ye boy, ubu, wha, ubuins, the beer out in a twa, Emma, it be bit me, I say, at me, I win, sincere. Sign a life for no society, into my who quine. 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The be real, you know. Fa na ene ene bi a want him as here or china a better mass here. A ready to for an inch now. Not the monosome for mom. A nimpane want her. A ready boy now what you're sending. You be the answer was so beautiful. A assemblies of God, Liberty Center, any neo Asia. Maybe I'll call so be an so you don't call. The right bishop vibe. My number near 020-6746-380 and now she said 0548-179-172 0548-179-172 Change software entry buses here. Why? Bye bye.

Rantia to us all. Player the near Chemo, our Calvary Baptist Church. Nayakofa, Namia Sema to us all for Hodia Bro. Reverend Kwabena Samoa, Enchi, Eofia. And to Reverend Ebaba to us all, no one in Quadian Honsia, my bray, a free Sam request, he said. No, me, noble boy, our Akefem Cassafidia. So, Tianfian and Chemo, our Calvary Baptist Church in Nine, and Concotin, Yamia Sem, and Femfro, and Lochi, no, me, noble, sorry, near the Ark Business News at once with the amount.

to the betcher. Friends, all met now, Brabo, or Robert, now Brabo, or best such out. That's all sidebar. What to me, I shall know our word too. Reverend Cobran, as I'm wondering, I may share, may seem like I said, I will screw a friend of that Calvary Baptist Educational Complex by a behind now, most sponsor. And in tea, term my ABC, me, I shall say, cry agent and Mufra Cretch, Equisi Primary 6. Wow, do baby, Fanobra, the original, the church, and idea, come up. Teacher for Honey, come up, pa. I feel so, work co training college now with you. Now, in young post to what? A patch church for also bra. Now, you know, it's not saying, yes, she say, now, best idea with your school more. Radin Shaw, Reverend Cobra, someone emptying. And then you may say, Bishop, bra. Name boom, swear radius in a mompire. Shalom.

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1: 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As Santa Mera, you soon for the two to me, no, or no son of the same, any.
2: Can be an aqua, a Juma way name. And so, the puppy is with the back a crack, or the intimate church of Momo who said, One num cream on our num moody, or some who cheer the big a crown made the body a gun and drink tea. And then, you know, any eat it, a fit of four, a moon, you know, a carbon cry, it's when you know, grab a fortune, plenty a catch room, said, Mokyo, no more mon come on up, Bosmibia, when you say, my name. And then, you know, the sister being young lady.
3: So,
2: conventional, brunical convention. In a honorable corner. Only uncle wants our very own conversion aside, no sucker. I dare me when they said, More pain, sooner, more, more, yeah, dear. The bear was me, bear me, and say, Oh, then a more body, more by music and as aquasro come, Nanny, and I know ye, and she said, But a year to cross out, to grow more. A brunic has a leakage in another woman, dear, and a year will answer, Mommy, I'm a name and a basso.
1: Otunfo osei yutu otosu minu asanti mera nene ena oti ye na ne kwakromo ena board chairman edema Ghana Revenue Authority onukoyanso e Cape Coast South Mashebejeni onumunyamfo eye George Kweku 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
4: You have a new system. You may have some, you know, tracking problems. You may also have people who need to be educated and create awareness for them to understand. So I'm sure you heard some early noises earlier on about people who could not either comprehend or follow the system. I think that has subsided. People are beginning to understand the system. People are beginning to, as Otunfo himself said, anywhere you go in the world, nobody wants to voluntarily pay taxes. But we know the importance of having taxes.
5: Parliament approved for us to have a project where government will mandatorily install devices in shops that we buy and those who provide services. That is going to be a game changer in our VAT administration. So again, we are going to do a lot of engagement with the business community and individuals.
1: Board Chairman Edema Ghana Revenue Authority onukwaya Cape Coast South Mashebejeni ono ene Commissioner General Edema GRE Oye unmunyafo kwe Rickett Hagen one Ura Anthony Kwasi Sapon wonso one ena 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
4: Air Timer na data
5: na topia
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13: 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So be at the watermelon and as a beast. 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If you send Ray, a Timia Catiniati, and now Mobia, a Sai Kasu, and a cocoa. 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
5: brother new. Oh, Aden. Who know what you mean, Junso? I'm on a fro kama kama. 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Never understand.
6: Ah, na uwe fisa watch rami win two capsules ana.
5: Those days yana won junso and tente mwa. Na wasu junso kwa ne muya wya. Ya me can say ye fast equape hun two capsules. Nebe jano.
6: And one man mamma ne sees yeme. Ama say dear. Me junso amenti ya ubiya. 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
5: Oh, Debbie, asidano enkoma kun lungana limited. 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Aba.
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9: 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For any chair Sunyane Jubilee Park, Nayani Ivan's Kitchen, and come mom and kodidi. As I'm done, say, as low as 300 Ghana cedis. Wubenya also any odia, and a family package, you know, so shall say the free 1,000 Ghana cedis. For sponsorship, reservations, and inquiries, Ubet me a friend, our WhatsApp is 0248 000277 and 0599 789 358. Asanka Festival 2026. One day, one place, the true test of Ghana.
10: Esio
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12: ye mangu masu enti ye mi special child education account no so
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28: What's up, people? What's up, Ghana? This is your boy, Coco Darlington, and I'm listening to my man, DJ Pilato. Horiba to the world.

and it's more than music. Nobody. It's a voice for truth, resistance, and hope. And that voice cannot easily be silenced. So you can change the rhythm. You can change everything about reggae. But never and ever change the message. Oh yeah. So shout out to all the Rastafarians doing their listening this afternoon.

say boss meeting office in Body Trinkosa. And that's the power of reggae music. 3 minutes after three, Tuesday afternoon. 11th day in the month of August 2026. You are live on the biggest late afternoon show on Radio Drive Time on ARC. From now to 6 p.m. You can't change the spot. Thank you for choosing us. Yes, your boss said they were need your honor soon quite a bayer dear mouth. We are a fully packed show. So before 6 p.m. no be a benyan e chafa. Wa open nije de munsem. Wa open nyumpa. Wa open nye mapa atimi ato. Wa open latest in the world of sports. Ye de nini nabe sumo. And sana ya sorry amu jaka se naba. So 4 p.m. Ye be sha se we talk sports. Latest in the world of sports. Ye de nini nabe bro. Yes, this is a Barcelona forces o mu nye Julian Alvarez dia. And ye na omu bo remu awo Italy. Say, Omuina Argentina for. And for me, say, a year Juma is a plus for Barcelona. Because Julian Alvarez ne Lautaro Martinez. Alvarez ni BBH Lautaro Martinez, I'm telling you. It is a far. Any latest account, you know, Papa Vidia, the dear day. And the Brian, when it's 4 p.m. Emma Revisen no numia church segment drive chat beba wa kwemo. Ibedin komoni ya juhajen chiro futu nu watene atene. Kind courtesy of MTN also, what are we doing today? 50 after 5 trending stories in the world of entertainment. The person who said entertainment edge and once done, you know, come out tell you so. I say connecting energies. I feel no see, but sorry, I'm a Ujaka Sienna bar. Medini Ebenezer Jr. from DJ Pilato, together with a team led by the boss player, Mr. Godwin Atando Senior Tap Romsey, my man DJ Password, Jennifer Frida K. Tosi Kumar, Ms. Diane, and Ms. Gisela. Yeah, loud and in charge.

We may have different skin colors, cultures, and backgrounds, but underneath those differences, we are all human and belong to one people. So the message is so simple and straight. Never try to separate them. Different colors, one people. A song released in the year 1988 on a Together As One album from the late Lucky Dube. Indeed, reggae is powerful. And the message on point always. Eti week 5. Ask for Squeeze 2026. Emuna Yewei. Oh, and I'll be a champion for this week. And yesterday. So, when you just pause on who are about the World Cup, I would need more about Kosem, Gosa, Hodo, and a football legend, see there. For who shame you, Naba, when a big, and now your iPhone 14, a sign a pro massa, unim nebu. For who shame, never to me, I would dare. Already, a week 4. It's your 4 winners for those weeks. Emma Revis Mandley Bianso. Winners for the week, you know, Ebeshiana Fair, no, somewhere to me, I button it out. It will be with me, not just a grand finale straight. It's for who shouldn't be, now we're in a big. What the answer, Kuada Kopima, if you had a beer, Abra. Duba Kaba Pamu Kopim said Duba Kaba Pamu Samadian Inum. Obefraba Ax Sports Center Jumadian Suna for Bees and Bisa Inum Anua. Ningina FA World Cup at home. Na iPhone 14 Pro Max Nibet my audio. Obet my winning TV. Sound system, wardrobe, shopping vouchers. And ya Chedia Bibribe. Winners for the week, number Wednesday to Friday, number Shia Saturday, I was studio. Na for Mudi Abuan, you know, the ma yenya winner. For the week, you know. When I can hear them from once a day, you don't come a Farmers Link Agrochemicals. 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And a Manihama Emporium Home Interior Decor. Jumede Coffer by Aya Ark 107.1 FM. I'll say prevail with us. Ark FM Sports Quiz 2026. Second edition. World Cup Special. I'll say know it. Answer it. Win it.

cook be here any madia baku a ma difference about your name and no any real heat no I don't see and I recommend the Gino hot pepper powder at the amount. We I am a qua I know a share now the year when you and yahoo doing in our when you bajo pa we and ya dear de bia from a young kasaya moku ye and ya any some come out to media mouth say ever more that true good and consistent spicy taste every time and it's 100% natural no preservatives no salt no MSG no flavor enhancers and a natural pepper power and it won't coin who steal or shit and it just grills are doing in nara you know what to do cause shop and market be a bell now could you Gino hot pepper powder no a b. So when you drew honor who saw red such as no one I just say I a Gino hot pepper powder and I when you know just say open saw real heat and a consistent spicy taste now my Gino hot pepper powder and men will kitchen hot abribia it sounds a good cook beer in him Gino and make it the difference Gino hot pepper powder I see truly hot a season of great savings with Geisha. It will not be any more enjoy more bath time for less. Monkon Koji Geisha aloe, rose, lemon, shea butter, and a coconut soap. 180 grams. I'm just doing craft way. I FDA approved. So, who see fear new ye? Now, so won't paint ye. I name ye moody. The moment I paint, be can honu be a beca say, ah, bray, dine ye fair. I fear they were we. It's a new tram for ni bitch, I'll say. Paint a dear cotton pa. I will dine on the we a moon. And nothing that we hear original painter. Just all the true one in sober top, a weaver boy, if you shall be brinner, that's so general than so. And you're not original green shine American paint na make come for the amount. Nib one swear for wholesale prices near the amount. Green shine American paint I 100% original. Never mixed and never diluted. And ma with the rich color and lasting finish I will build in a deserving. Sunyan Hako area 2. One who lay na I watch in a man for any airport premium and Tom Honor. And also, and a green shade American paint. I saw you soon. You know, a wall. What you can be a 0245 994646. 0245 994646. And a 0243 237269. Green shade American paint. It's your original quality. Lasting beauty. So I am so close when interfering at the wa. I'm one of the people who money in every name when in your office wa. I did not follow show a true or must say. Show a powerful part of the insecticide. If you burn a group fast away, within 24 to 48 hours, so spray beer. It be too much money when you now say to my mouth. I'm a when you are some jay. To such a tobacco and for friends who 1 liter was so many nan in a first spray. They are canina dance the day. In carbon beer. A two spray we are to Namnai Wajuma. Samson Abitimada, Sebraswan. Abra and Hawa Pomodin, a FDA and EPA approved. So, Pesa Oshimura be as in Swan. And then I born a group for our King Kong at the Mawai. Okagro chemical shop will be an obisase. We decide Ben amount for a usupa. Obiase aya King Kong. You want a powder and an issue. A Jeju Massa. I feel you can hear Udra Bra. We here major. I have 3-in-1 selective weed size. Me show you and Fred Rufo Frobi and Fred Major Y. I don't quite be claim running in a through a Bruno. I'm a Bruno Timan in term. Now, back a seer at the amount. And she a Bruno. And you would not an airship a frassy. I feel a Bruno over Bombo by the 3-4 army worms. I told Sodiana more seno. Or no by now more tears. Oh, Bombo by the end, no here away. Usprebia, boy be and Timmy Fana no anchor. Nanami and Saka from announcing what you know. Utimiko Chebi, Abra and Hawa Pomodin. Bone sprayers and so a hop, King Kong of Sack sprayers. And I feel Rainbow Petrol sprayer, Yamako, Kumango, and the Cashew Kia 4. And Yanwanwa, Sabana Group 4, Amakia Jumaya 4, sir.
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And it's in a Hubehia Sifia BMO. 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
1: 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A nuntin na me UC Holy Multi Purpose Insecticide Spray. 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

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A coin was at the coral faso edit the Jumany Nara among Fan Cameo. Farmers Link was in Yanu, Queda Jumuhon, my crown hope. O Sanya Call Church of Jesus Christ of Latter day Ho, and Canema Malossi Muno. What drama Salachino, Abrosia, the Ben Briggs, a CNO. Nase and a Farmers Link Award. 0266 760076 0266 760076. Farmers Link Agrochemicals. I say linking farmers everywhere. Who is unyane n'importe mo na wo padan sie ho niema. Aye papa na ne bo aye foa. 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Still searching for the perfect place to live? And then I was searching out and it's said the two-bedroom apartment at my high. Executive two-bedroom apartment. Yeah, the my high was Sunyani Sufufu. Royal Cemetery in Chenhua. Ben Kwan Hope. In Suan Cha, I will hop. Kanya Honsel City General Nasasa. Unquan Subasenya will meet her. We be more than a 2 years as on you be a friend. In Nina, you sued Yang. And I first Gabriel got up our beer. And the best part in the set. I phone so and it's way every man one hey how that's only fear and put in command but said to matter so the amount agent be so anyway who I don't see but more than a friend nothing won't so sign to me and can apartment is in the bear when you assume j and chaya nothing and can't trust the last minute ubia baba j 0541554963 0541554963 and a 0244-572397. 0244-572397. So we are Bema now how our Johnson Hua. We here Hunjun Castle se free Kunlun Ghana Limited. O Johnson tente moti yao. Johnson ni mo wankaye. And now Johnson we ni still watin kasi ibiake mu. We here Hunjun Castle sebe buwapa. Afi Bema uba da birijo wampamu. And the 1 minute man any day idea ma wu ni muntira. Ayye wa chipoto. Not the member team no yuko relegation. Ti yeni mu. We here Mr. Kill. Ebe buwa mwe jina naso se Bema nwa gudi IFA. Usisi nu to Jay, I think Ken was over call by home. Yeah, yeah, Mr. Kill Eddie Amau Brapeni. Oba Subu and Sa, what to yaw? And may ye, Sabia, dia one day chow and poa. Wouldn't some would then do more for Sunday year? It be Emma won't some yet in time. So I some back more by Canisa. It's a new grammar, yes, Sabi, oh, Barbara. Oh, yes. But sir, what you do more for Sunday, Abribia and found new one for ye, active. And it's a minute about we hear Araba bars and tablet. Ever saw Kenya what. Tinka when the bema share ni je to me abba in opinion na I was sunyane ha aya komoze pharmacy green light pharmacy cap herbal my cubet pharmacy na pharmacy any chemical shop be a bell 0244-275429 and a 0206-271016 Kunlun Ghana Limited or see home of quality Chinese. And you said a many kind abo a mania no October bosome no aye bosome a we are singing na edisi ho really taking a place edin komo esu ade e ya hweye.

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0: Can I touch you?
1: Sister Beatrice Obiya Boatin Ochere. 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
2: Yeah, good afternoon.
1: Na hona
2: mwe. 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
2: Okay. 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
1: Okay.
2: Na me Banhart business developer.
1: Okay.
2: Ewo ho. Inti yanfa ni say. Yana ye kopa adwuma no
1: eba
2: okay nti me title me do Banhart
1: okay said the medical akano October bosome no ye bosome edru so wiase nyina ye ready nkomo ye di eye enchechre efa kokrama eto enofu mu ehun my entremu kakra say ye ka breast cancer ye den one one any bit me and Yabinafi in Rain Common Mankasa.
2: Okay. Yakasa breast cancer will be back. I say, a po also bore her inufuno, is it here? And tis a ponu say a ponu a yaka say a woonufuwa. I was say, who said there's a sign.
1: Okay.
2: Or someone said there's a bibina ABC. Upon an inufuno and then a ponu in so a frimu eba. Or once a changes a ban inufunim. I don't know, so say, okay, doctor. Nene ni na na ye cancer. Me tim kasa ni, time ni mama bobo su ni ya ye cancer. But oba hospital la, inti na Banhart, yama FDA, be friend ni mammogram. And nu fo, eh hon, FDA, x-ray.
1: Okay.
2: Ah, ebe tre, se, adi ya me bobo su yi, ni ni ya ye de bano, ama unu fo na ye cancer. 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And you see, this month of next 2 months, month of October, my heart is see what say. A bear, sir, and church, no. I'm a man, I was to run in my hand in a said a bear, aware, say. Se bi bit essay a toa, won't nephew and cassay, many breast cancer. I was all called near hospital. And I saw one man nurse in the examen. No fun, no, because yeah, him, no, yeah, a boar, bones upon a bar, but won't. 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
1: okay nti ni tie o munyina eno no na bad for much and come away sent him pie, just say in Yamu. The month of October, and where the Kenya can say more and church ni and near my mobile to media buama, could cram here a tunnel for me. Say, and Timon to us here cry. You bet me a bread as a crunch, you share it to say.
2: Oh, yeah, I didn't say you become potemu.
1: Okay.
2: And then some of the organizations in be a say and you know mobile in church I'm a year man or markets other institution corporate institutions said the baby on way and you be in church before it's October ni best no and on be in church and it's a bear breast screening
1: okay
2: I was hot area markets baby bought tents

0: doctors. 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Yeah, be examine a ma or markets. Almost or more dream film patemun so so no. A baby be our hospital. Said a baby, time you drew on a yenina. A bit see me ABBA.
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0: And so when you say FDA, it produces results.
1: Okay.
0: By answer, maybe the means say aye, the mechanism that you need FDA no ebeka.
1: Okay.
0: In see FDA no the better photo. FDA no ba, I no ba. I don't know funi beto. Yo, I flat. I don't funi beto so. Yeah, the FDA no oppress it. Don't feel comfortable there, but yeah, yeah. The FDA no oppress you. No funo. Yeah, she say. Breast cancer na ye kanu ebi wom anase ebi nim but say me de mensaye mente minhu mia minu minhu be de mensaye me be chese badwa na ewom no e breast cancer anase e say are na ye kanu asem ni bin but efidie ne de e be chere say nufo no atochema anase nufo no say en aye
1: okay say de na o kasa na o chire mu no ebi moti se ye ko twa ne ahwene no funa ote no ana ne ye mahye no ko mo se ya ene hu kakra bi wom afuto be na no so ho
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1: u
0: si eye na e di afidie emia unufu Hint, if you didn't find say regulate me, be regulate me, a shanty, be me, a unufuni kakra.
1: By now, you look who
0: and a Aha, and you ain't too unufuno, and free ho, and your shade. That's why I say, unfully comfortable. But in you, aha, intimate strong, what is bibi, who be sana, I was all rushing. First, and then the first in the name who be sana, you're supposed to be a hospital. Now, yeah, tnawa, I fear dear, and they betray you, nufu. 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
1: Obi, 18, come on your per se, or ba, na or no, so mutiny, a dear fidia, if you or ye save a bibia a kama. I want to share to say our banhata.
0: Okay. And so banhata, we have diagnosis. The kind diagnosis are so I call hospital say koye we bibia bi e wo banhata. Into wo ba, ye ma won ka say e bia what can we problem. Ye best me I want say be ma best me ma nurses for the can screen you.
1: Okay.
0: E wo nufu no. Ye hu sign na ye ma ko twa nufu ho photo.
1: Okay.
0: So try no for no photo we are now what they are doctor. I'm a doctor no. I explain it at sure. Say be woman dear wo no. Yeah the be emma.
1: Na say ye de mammogram ye auto di hung come in to and chenya. Kwambe nsu biem na bahat fo ehwe edi sa adwuma hodo e ka ho nyina.
0: Okay. Said ye misikan se oba bahat a e said your diagnosis e wo inside. Enti ye wo afidie ehwehwe awodi mu. Yes as HSG afidie.
1: Eh
0: eh so bo akọ hospital doctor say say o person ye say first me free ha suna ne ha kọ kuma se na akọ ye sa anya mani ni na bahat abasa sa anya mani ni na no etu etwa because so far ka free akọ kuma se is not easy. Enti ye wo afidie ehwehwe yawodie mu. Your fidget her osa. So bo osa. Obi wo koko. Your fidget so a yes hour. Your fidget shall command that's echocardiogram. In Swako baby, just by echocardiogram. But hat, ye be. Your fidget a share, say be obi or asthma, that is spirometry. Aha, bo ha. No home man or bread. Your fidget be a shasa. And as our fidia, like Ube Huba, you have once said the osa, who have so by endoscopy no. Aha, o stro. Your laba, obey ye. And so, better say, be our osa, and answer uni osa. I don't cry on air can air fair crown pony, say, Banhat, you have x-ray. So, be our infidia, both of our copra or perfidia manet channel. Banhat, you will be your scan machine in Soho, your altar, 24 altar. And so, Ewo, Banhat, 48 ones, Ewo ho. Say, be our first, I don't know, say, Sunan, maybe any bits of Banhat.
1: That's all. More
0: infidia pa. Your own pa. And you're a bomb, say, but I'm so, I can't home. And it's all about Banhat, so be free, Ewo, I could be a quiet scan for Frono. A bini hosa, you will be baby, Ewo Banhat.
1: Sunyaman, Bunoman, Damasi. 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
0: Okay, and say funny say schools, we have Oba Banhata, we be friend health promoting.
1: Okay.
0: Promoting, and see say more say unko kona, but me ne ye abe meje na ye in crawfon abe ye in churche, ni ye nurses phone be akahu, and say churche ni area no, na nurses phone no ayo mu screening, so me ye screening ni we are, they will see some of the signs, no much trauma, say bra. 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
0: Also pay Dreamfield car, but the old free Abesim banner. Because the driver and so basically we Asanya Junction. We see on a taxi rank on a Dreamfield car is here. Yeah, directly opposite to the school. Dreamfield near Nabana.
1: What day na kesi ya kama kama sana?
0: Yeah, fepa.
1: Day na kwenye anya komo.
0: Anya komo.
1: Mo ya guy.
0: See ya tu ya sana ni. Yeah, so sana ni phone. So here the pa.
1: Oh, my guy. My guy, papa. I'm in Canada. First time, I came home and said, hey, we will soon be heavy.
0: And your hotel or your hospital?
1: My idea. You didn't come on your baby, you didn't come on your baby.
0: Okay. My father, I came so I had a telephone in my dad, Ban Heart Specialist Hospital. My bosses, Mr. Wilson, John Baptist de Kaboba. Okay. And I see you as so, mama, I said, I'm going to say, I'm going to go to the hospital. Breast cancer home awareness entry soon and my main na but they met me I can say breast cancer no and then a man quans net me a boon sir good
1: but it is uncommon
0: good into your man man also so yes ramo so most the changes be air bamo munufu ni mua miss ramo monko niye ba hospital
1: mwa mwa nam kakra no
0: ene ho na sanu fo ne obi a obi
1: bo
0: sa wonu fo
1: kete kete regret me
0: e wonu fo eh ti no fo ne de obi a obi
1: e mi so me de kra de wo bi da tro
0: 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Say someone's in for car in Frank Okumasi beam. Mammogram machine, no for home x-ray picture channel, you will be our band hat. Yes, sir, say, obey me. Abba, near Shishi Mamma.
1: It has a Beatrice, Obia, Watson, Ochery. It has an inch child, dear my ear, you did say, and so hand, come on about to us, I'll come and say. You will October and Nimpo, yet me a cherry. Thank you.
0: You're welcome.
1: It's no fun, is it what you? And yet, Kitwa. And then you can see a unqua and a
2: umbrella.
1: Kokrami, it's me a tomb.
2: What else?
1: It's me to be a
2: umbrella.
1: Now, who in Tamoa said the Edin Comanano? Bet me a boa. 2% in chat.
2: What else?
1: Or no for no emphony near her say be a come out.
2: What else?
1: If you did any be our ban heart. The more honour, you intimate and share him for my
2: umbrella.
1: Ebrasu say the talk sports at twa so ma papa bi dia de joining me na fe ye de komo ni nyina atimi atwa

0: is drive time.
1: 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Now, later, Sneny Nara, Papa be there, bro, a whole pictures and whole videos as well. As I may catch you in Tiramo, or now so near be eating me a share and mammy, ARC 107.1 FM. Papa B.
2: Yes, sir. Yes, sir. Minia Pilato. 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My brother. 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
2: 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And you hope? And all school, I'm a coy, I am a crack academy. Also called the same school. It's Michelle Moab, the senior. It will follow me career. Sad time, no? It could be 2007 more. Tim Kaye said, Yohana, or the Alisadi, every 2 minutes, sir. When I said proposal, I went to me and him said, oh, well, events if you have a say, meaning we assume events, no, my friend, soccer fiesta. Soccer fiesta, no, he said, celebrities, footballers, musicians, name, I'm going to go home, I'm going footballers, bebo. Anytime they are your holidays, that is June more side, not even 2 minutes. No, it's a good idea. It's, you know, he tried for the first time. It happened with Dan Soman. It happened, you know. Or the musicians sing in a bar together. It's an overture musicians need to go over. And South Soccer Fiesta now is starting, you know. You're in a bar together. You're two coke, massive or boy. Other musicians are not mobile app. You'll be able to join here. It's a whole name in a relationship, you know. It's starting. See, sometimes, you know, no, me na bro fun e yedu ma me manage the team ma. Nti hono. Ena the relationship say na ti no, no ti football so asi. Ena me ni ko school ni na, na feel very very comfortable around him. Ena ori tu me ni. Si bro time no. Na on call Bimba. Nti na ya ba together na say ni, you say o finish ni. Education at the university level. Now, I'd be a person who's here on a brand new one. So, don't be the same. It's home. And as I mean, this is a money in a federal big education, big or best for me.
0: Yes, eti oso ni mo sabre no ena wa manage na enso ade ababe drum pembe so ne asamwa jan se wasi akan ade adu a wi ase atene nka gana no obi a enso enim no nti enya de anima do de ne wure ebe firi wasase so da medical culture so official has say gaka to for munti me enso emo bio na omni ko dan gaka company for no pani e friend se odro nya ko se wo mo nso asom
3: enso kaje o ma first for
4: oh okay.
3: And anyway, mm-hmm. Let me explain some set medium. Medium kind.
4: Okay.
3: And a medium goes has.
4: Okay.
3: And has trust me, sir. And a dreams.
4: Okay.
3: In the original, we were not able. But has for and to me, I'm more. As you say, democracy cap normally go to go for a bond. They took a cocoa crash. They took a crash. And me. That was 28th, no? And has much. And has Koreans on it, got to elbow. And you come say, okay, I'm going to say, yes, he's soon.
0: Yes, and she said you did, you know, it's your na it's a say, Gaka for Etiasiana, and Tasianso, Ayajuan, Nunama, Wamo, and so Aj, Edia Tumi, Yanko Nation Service Timino, Asia Kaka, Kennedy Wachansa, ASC, Wadima, Nation Service Timino, Yabusan, and says, Timino, Africa, or my dear Tumse, Wamo Ebekwe, and Yabia, and Sesino, and Tesaya Shansi, and Yamaben, or Moya, and Chasa Africa, no Mukwa, Wamo Ebeya Juma Ding.
4: Already before said draw no cover ban. Pre-season. Once draw na ban, Mama Yasashe, pre-season mokina. It's Eguso, Eguso.
0: Yes, and you are just I want to see any the team no, and so Eguso mo, na the S on your biano, Womo Ebeya, na, and what you know, and Yebusa Kennedy, watch it, and Sasa, and your bia, Target Bay, and I see Womo, and so on his own pempers, obey, and on Besso Moko, Edicodua, blah, team no, and so Eco. Africa.
4: Oh, we want to go and do well. We will take it one game at a time. We want to also enjoy the experience of being in Africa. We heard the recruitment. Even coaches, your mama, just don't want to make up the numbers in Africa. I want to make a very big impression, represent nation service well, and also represent.
0: I'm sorry, young to answer, I'm not so nafe, young call, and some from now, young room, our division one, AS Super Cup, Negusua, Ecoso, our Boisano. Now, I'm a main country, Sabusandra, Stimino, Esher, 9, Emma, Altubo. Bukono etemuba kope coach ya France John Duafo aye coach ade Emma Abusia draft team no we no eba wie no se no kwasem ne na ni agye ne mrante no aye adumade social media na echre so se so hu ye pa we yansam a coach John Duafo ade etuja
5: to strive for success, commitment to the game, listening to just simple instructions from the coach, and they went in, did just that, we got the results. Yeah, sure, I think that they already have the team until I came. Just added few new players, and they're also making impact. It's going to improve in our next game. Based on this today's performance, we are going to stay tactical, very disciplined, committed, determined, and strive for the ultimate, which is the final and then the trophy as well. RTU, for all I know, they are a very good side. They are very good team players, and they played well. In fact, at a point, they were putting more pressure on our team. But our boys were able to organize, and we soaked the pressure. We map up another strategy, and we came up against them with more goals.
0: I don't hear your friend is Nathaniel Lapia or no, and any man of the match. You see, I can't. Ma, I'm sure you have no, be okay game. No, be a say. I don't hear no. No, this size. No, you super. Nani modi mono. And so I know a day. Why you Juma papa. Yeah, we are young. Penny for you. Man of the match. No, be a wago. Praman so be a. Edi tumuka sampa. I don't hear no. Aya the boy. Nankasa unimbo. No, no so. Eka saka kra. Ewa bra. Nani niji a. Ashena frumuma.
6: Yabakade. Oh yeah. Kasa coaches and technical team in Nina and the Yelibe game. And see, I think the only way lead the Yanama, you to me, you need a massive win. Hey, Yabakada, you win massive in Team Bia Alaba or Baba Mizin. See, he asked me, you'll be improved more. And was in a Yelibe game, you bought the same and you bought costume. To me, I achieve your target.
0: Yes, every San Seminafe, young Ramo, Ashanti go da Boa Cassia Timino, Etrace, Emma, and then Sopon, and Sosia Bakua, Womo, and so Antimantiana, and Numuna, Emma, and a as good assistant coach in Yabusan, and you be our pressure war also. We did yes, my chief said, Yanaka was support, and I'm for Tawachia, went to me and say, and the pressure be at your bow so, and now say, Ekosay.
7: But I'm not happy at all.
8: What went wrong?
7: For me, what I can say is, after our preseason, this is our first game. And playing against a team, we have worked about 2 months for the preseason, and we have worked only about 3 weeks to 1 month. So the physique was not up to their own. But what I needed for my boys, I didn't see it because I expect them to play much. Surely, so that we can at least make amends, but it didn't work on that way.
8: But would you say tactically super infidelity outplayed Ashanti Gold today?
7: No, I will not say tactically they outplay us, but it's a game. They just got about one or two chances and they score. We created about 5 or 6 chances, which we can even win the game. So this is a preseason. It means we need to work and work well.
0: Yes, and we any Sunday or Casa, yeah, any FS, I gave no answer. Hona, young consent from Nafe, young to a Juma Dino, a so professor, a yesapo, winning me yes, our nonso, and a boy Juma, a boapa, a was sports minister, no answer, Akache, now a boy, a opania, Francis, Kofidi, Adam, Samoa, Muna, and so a Juma, minister, one me, Pano, dear to their say, and a community games, I would do a Yana Cocosono, a Zampan in Fosha, Samoa, Manikon, Yepa, Sansa, Miami, I would do a no so much, I know Musia care, yeah. Not talent.

0: and so wo ye panti so mani kwa mwa ebe buwa mai Ghana.
1: Essence MBA National Coordinator for Schools and Grassroots Sports. Ya sisen sisen biya efi next year ekono.
2: Okay.
1: Community sports business, you know,
2: okay.
1: They follow up the players.
2: Okay.
1: Na yama national team coaches abe ya scouting.
2: Okay.
1: So that tournaments ni we are omo amobe ya di eno. Ya di omo amade junior national teams any other teams na omo ti ya develop e omo. Ya to su bi me say abain di bibia by friend sports fund.
2: Yeah.
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3: What I can say is there is nothing like you have to underrate any platform.
2: Okay.
3: Platform no mo nya no, just go all out e your life so person bo bo nko adia na o de boy you wetuma dia, this is the time to best say there is no kind of madam funi weni mpacho how apa ne die
2: agroni
3: 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Amen.
4: Maybe na me advice ka kana me mo mo. Yeah, yeah, time no. 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Ba me na me kan say sisi a football na e ska.
2: Mhm.
4: Wen ya ye jina ye nyina, e hard work.
2: Okay.
4: Na you do baby, you do any discipline.
2: Okay.
4: Nti na me ka cho mo say bibi o mu ye obi a, o mu fan say o mu dachi no mu burden no.
2: All right.
4: Ba mu ye serious on be do.
2: Think
5: unim baby a obekwa kwa ball ball obibe hu
2: yeah
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0: Yes, eti wei ene se die si eti yenkon krofa man so kakra na fe yen sole ewo juma die kese eso da ye kwe na yenwura mo ewo man position asia kan enso ewo team no Kevin Phillips.
6: Some breaking news to bring you first, because Manchester City midfielder Calvin Phillips is set to return to Sheffield United.
0: I was on for Yaka Manchester City as me here the SSC manager no so eya adwuma de amatim no eya Enzo Maresca no na eya manager so say Man City team no esine na so na ose sa kwanya bada chi bia na ya ka kire ne se ono enemi eya five asider ene ke dia obebubu ni sa se wi aso mo asia kan do so mo modde mo no eso ani no edo so de na so no de ne five aside no say ene tie
7: Buffon as a keeper, because he has been one of the best keeper in the world for many years, also because he won the World Cup with my country, Italy. Zidane, because he was so elegant during the game, but especially in the day-by-day, during the session, top player. Del Piero, artist, magic, good guy. Ciro Ferrara, good defender, strong, good guy, came from my city. I don't know if you know him, but Enzo Maresca, he was a normal player, but he just enjoyed to play with this kind of player. So me, because I like.
0: Yes, and the Man City manager no na sam and amamu anyabi and so etie no seriously etie and no na said ya yandio mande na man for kana sam ya branch na bedru. Yes, and yeah Madrid team no no so ekọ badjuma na wakasa kakra so so far na ni ajepa team na ko piam no de ekoyie keke
8: everyone. Here's the bigger cog in the world and everyone wants to stay here and today I'm grateful to be here and I want to share my happiness with everyone and I want to participate of the success of the Cup. I'm gonna say thank you to the coach because I think we have a conversation before and I'm here because of him, of course.
0: Yes, I'm not sure. I'm not sure. I'm not sure. I'm not sure. I'm not sure. I'm not sure. I'm not sure. I'm not sure. I'm not sure. I'm not sure. I'm not sure. I'm not sure. I'm not sure. I'm not sure. I'm not sure. I'm not sure. I'm not sure. I'm not sure. I'm not sure. I'm not sure. I'm not sure. I'm not sure. I'm not sure. I'm not sure. I'm not sure. I'm not sure. I'm not sure. I'm not sure. I'm not sure. I'm not sure. I'm not sure. I'm not sure. I'm not sure. I'm not sure. I'm not sure. I'm not sure. I'm not sure. I'm not sure. I'm not sure. I'm not sure. I'm not sure. I'm not sure. I'm not sure. I'm not sure. I'm not sure. I'm not sure. I'm not sure. I'm not sure. I'm not sure. I'm not sure. I'm not sure. I'm not sure. I'm not sure. I'

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4: Okay, okay, I'll see you soon. Why, baby? Hey, my me say enra me boyfriend akwesi obo star 959 hash e woni phone so. Na we ni.
5: Ah, Anita, I don't want doggy park.
4: Oh, won so a. 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Yeah, my dream na ho. 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Aha, na me se samiti. 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
5: Oh, no.
4: Me fa uba. 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Na we tria. Hey, Nene so he for order some Chinese any wine papa bi. And then they mean this are check no.
5: Hey, Anita.
4: Na san ni mia when you fe TV bi no. I also say sound. No top prepaid. Na meet me chili esimu. 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See fine girl.
6: Hey, Anita.
4: Jesus.
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0: Dawnsem.
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5: 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This

And China, yeah, the chicha segment drive charter to us where the amount. And my friend need a Dutch. 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Idea cotton papa. 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

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Trinity Christian School. We don't just educate, we develop children academically, spiritually, socially, morally, and emotionally into confident, disciplined future leaders. Share Trinity Christian School. I want to attract in Sa Hotel and Champa just 15 minutes from Fiapre. Now, so banning up when you enjoy quality education. Fees in the form say Boko. Admission home come up beyond a free 0247 995 835. And a 0249 298 640. Trinity Christian School Swatre also imparting body, spirit, and soul. And Robano and Neff.

But my dear, now who say what man of the nourishment, any energy? Oh here. Now what to me? Eddie, see a dear, Eddie, dear girl, I am active. I believe you are the amount. I don't see any who here say I no pay beer, ni breakfast, no di milo ever come home. Vitamin D, our Milo must support energy release. Milo boy power more from the performance. The morning you know, it's a good day. America two at the Suyane. They can't win. I'm a friend of Komo. The moon, so pass our buana and one is a overman Milo. I'm what they for fraud. They be cock and no any. Doing business with China and the only international payment said the same time. It's me, you're slow.

to me and my car eba. We are dear was so to me, Uno. And it is a woody sika air money or supplier. Nasa uncle drink them a delay to chain and now senior the day charges a 120 minutes. What the Hano Mabu who have also and a grow few beam. As a car and a day eba. 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Process I had this and this can sometimes and I complicated too much. 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Not Nipano AJ our Chinese one more directly. Basa charges no from papa. Some when ya see can be the yard for fraud. Now I want to so soon, most send the yard and sir. I can so trade with China, pay faster. Cause Stanbic Bank branch be a bell and now a relationship manager be an income. Not your sotil confirmation be a phrase 03028 15789. When you saw the DVR, in Yanini Bini, I see Chenya, they didn't make a car with him. I don't know why I'm paying once a one car. Ubehuana, Edin, Kaeba, or Numu, and Mao Sechina, the Emre. Nothing, baby, she said, but was saying, Asa Praka home. I don't know who he has said. They be at Abbotu, or Saint Anapa. It's the morning in Yanya, what did you need? I didn't know you, then what's that?

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When a dentist bedding commodity a foul saying home free. Say you go be making it to be sure. Ma was saying here. A son says, sir, you be a home here. I don't know so choose an opinion with Pepsodent. So I a G money now you see a one masende amato nkanta mwapai what your bills still now the sumu still now usu ma adenya and reflect here what your airtime still a nyama medru ye hey sa stress he wana apena wuko mo abra G money ewo ho wei aye apa you use my home and hey, this I will send this sika to your bills or toy tie. And now for friends send us sika. Unyan and Tamsoa. Aye G money app, no? Aye simple, secure, and always within reach. G money ma will stay in control of our finances. Then my life aye easier. And to dial *488#. *488#. And now download the G Money app, no? And then the home commercial wa down for four, no? And then we boost your phone, no? Said the bear munina, a bandit sika send in the jia. Mohobe hinha, mobile situani airtime ta. Mungo to stress be a G money. Asema wohon bebre. Every city be a here. Samson Abusiana pomo denso en here pa. And it's in Nukasa wa yenche hama and tuntum de malaria eba ufie. Bono Abusia hobby with holy mosquito spray and coir. Kumon tuntum and tefre once in a ne. Insect in yina. Eja lemon sent you a chia e shampa. 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I feel. 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Make a dom mukra no wakwa tina. 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Holy mosquito spray or send tuntum police. Holy mosquito spray or sit down that crong crong. So open quality TVs, fridges, freezers, air conditioners, any home appliance are doing in Ara. Choose Hisense. Why? Hisense is one of the top electronic companies in Ghana. GDNA is one of the top products in Ghana. You can see the numuno. And on Kwan can be sure say, ah, we did my pa. 5 good years. Obi Tom Adam was in few numun so in a how be about my father by Jevo Fro. A chair was at the end of Tom on OGD woman. A 2 per gas cooker, washing machine, smartphone, sound system, microwave, blender, rice cooker, kettle, iron, air fryer, and then they come in choose the Hisense. Now we know that Hisense showrooms of Ghana have a beer Sunyane or more area 1 town center, J. Adam Plaza. 030 355 0000.

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If we drive a couple of men, that we Monday to Saturday, noon rush, I shall see 8:30 p.m. Bende on Obosumi Aketu Ankwanya, sa debi abusu hiya. 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

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A $2*959# or phone or so. 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Ne a bomuma wa. Yokokra. You see, so the brand now the bechani amana a tin the amount. If we drive a couple of men, damage from Monday to Saturday. Noon rush, I shall see 8:30 PM. Copium Nadichi at 1:25 PM. Copium Sunday as a da. Air with GTVY. If we 8 PM. A copium 8:15. Unni if you share doing what you are good here. Mr. Aya Fajin, any answer to Hunchre Mubianswa? 0308249477. 0308249477. 590 mobile. I said that one some. Say, Obenya, I want to saw a woman and now one man. A chess brand and now one when you home. I don't think I make come for Cindy Rice at the amount. I brand out the Hoto Swanya, they will be good. I said, that's a moon quantity. Every grain, no, I carefully selected. Say, I be my that unique taste. A bribia a ye emma munia nina and one come on so a desire your love watch it plain rice braised rice fried rice it sounds like a card muntibo sounds opera hey morning na ho CBJ Juma Enibia and Joe Pino Pastor and also OTP Dasment Way is brought to you in association with the Ghana Association of Banks. Sentremu bia na bibia betima boria CBJ Nkraba ta bia ben. I see we stand with you. One for you, one for me. Natures abo friendly dear bre and adroy. And nanom ni ejamo. Mama feeding time enye easy why enye ntokwa. Mia Bofrano or Kemna Wushigum, yes, I am Abofrediani. Money and Vita Infant Syria, and no more come a feeding time where you easy. One cast when you buy just a woofy do back. Oh, money and Vita, and want to know a do in Sia and a dear Shanema. And my boyfriend in Yiri, our Pumudimon, so who be able to be any better general Wama. It's about Frana shall see Eddie Dinquadia, the Diane, any young Vita. You wanna hold on me and sa Metre three delicious varieties. Even if I walk to the valley, it's a more quenya my baby out to miss some emma bofrano. Your wheat, your rice, and if you're amazing, we tie a cafra. Nay, ye and ye din, you hear news with shake a care. Say, when you're 5 to 50 pesos, when ye be F. Woo, when in Russian and man, and where they're so be able to Yam Vita, also good nutrition for a strong start. I dread in craft way, I FDA approved. Yeah, the church segment no ever be to us so etimi e de

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0: The video. 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
2: obian collection
0: and it's Aduna
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0: 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My United people, you know what to do. Number one on the ballot, the best on the ballot. 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
1: Shame on you.
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3: DJ yebachia ye tiefo ene yahwefo nyina. 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
3: yes
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3: sa pepe
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1: 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ameya ba waso ye na fe wa free on 0266 008808 and 02006800068 but the old how I was say you know one year so a between the zoo as well but then me shall see through why
2: yeah me can say once a obe accept so obe worry will be no your traditions ne doctrine be or how the moment you accept so obe worry no it means all duty a kosher say say unim se doctrines ne ne traditions no ye di kan ne we di hunko mo unim se esi e yade omo ye they affirm on it now he na wound to me you don't enter because among for traditions I na preserve omo busia be sisi abre and na 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

0: ayankoso wa ha. 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So far as it is a baby girl. 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Wona wo feeling isa be ma no wo hwe future.
1: Mm.
0: 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People actually knew the reason why na omo ye ma amanfo. And no muja ye no mahun sunsun sanso
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0: 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People had their reasons. Omu hun se na maya na omu do at certain level la. The way omu behave se na omo ne mate one trap na fast yi ahoma money mu a o ti akwa ni what think ensi ani. People had their reasons. For me it's not a healthy practice. But be man no se na busua mu no. Ye mbo ntra wo ba bi anya. Wa wo ba ne de wo se okoto ni ye ma. Otwe mu ten. Na o ka se okay. We jai. Consequences bi a ba consequences bi a ba ho. Wo ban no bebele mi.
1: Okay. Then there say to say
2: DJ Pilato me ne die na nya dwen because on say ye wo akra be ma kra after 2 weeks o de ne ko hospital na o makọ ye no
1: ye yi botọ na fro
2: 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Unim say enkra ne bi wo ho a omunyi. Omunyi na wo fo de nyi o. Onyi or her now on pair, no, I call me a coyaman.
1: Mahunu be pain.
2: Miss Mahu be. Ain't he
1: on one in Yinia?
2: Yes, lepe.
1: Oh, yes. Now, no, I call says no, or send you on my yen.
2: Yes.
1: No, to me,
2: ain't he?
1: Quinipum,
2: yes. They say, oh, sir. Munt me, I dear be a far on a Dutch hono. Munt me may far more pair, and I say, be at a woman say, I'm ray and tunchin. By a beau horn, so now, when I say, em, wa, no way, ye free. 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
2: 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I was so I did also munina a tiasia jitum no more yen. Tis a bet or bar and tiasia. Now bear my own or more money hanging ho. Now cry nanka senior what you seen in your persuade.
1: Let us say also join EA 0266 008808 and a 0200 680068. Hello, good evening.
3: Even if what we are thinking about here is devilish, and I don't know what else word to use. Even if what we are thinking about, see, Akrano. So are they saying, oh my, I am only in our virgins before they marry?
1: That's the big
3: and
1: question.
3: I know, Sabi Manubu Sunan, that was one more idea to be told. What about that? What about that, too? Mm. It's as if women are nothing before those people. Manubu Sunan. Akusia for.
4: Ba yan kai mu sai yan kurampoa ya si Yesu Kristo no Kristo no ya wo no na abushia mu amamre ya de no ko Israel preso na ya wo audia within the 4 7 days no awa sai ya chano chetia sa wo ye Abraham atini ko adia awa sai sa amamre ya ya mau nti Yesu Kristo ba ya no okotia na. 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You see, Ogina 224 liar or the Pelisana. Onti, onti, demanasi, because he had Chiro say, a Yamamra, a Wukio, Ya, and Ya, a Dinson Sansu born in a beba. Empty, a lamisantin.
1: Hello?
5: Yes, Diano. Papa. Yes, my it was a flower from Christ in everything, and I think you need before Christ to cry. Mind you, there are burdens. They are not keeping themselves for men, it's for God. When the right time comes for them to marry, it will happen. I'm asking the question, oh my, what are you doing to so long? Is it fair? What's the child here with? Say, they have been here. And come again, say, I am not here. One more, no crown, funny crown for worry. What's happening now, so? What's up, where's our money, your man? Is it fair? Is it fair? Mr. Bernard is saying, yeah, they have been here. Yeah, yeah, yeah. So, so, so, when you have money, so, you have one more.
1: I better hear that say also bet me I join here on 0266 008808 0266 008808 and 0200 680 I may deja so ye DBA ewo a hey. So now, according to Nkoma, ye di ene die. 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
2: DJ Pelato. 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
1: Hello, good evening.
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1: Chris, yes, so yet I say. Eti Chris and Swa can come a share experience at media tattoo. Tose na wakasa.
2: Aha, na me say, unse wo a friend say be a religion out. Oh mamma no papa do shasy em.
1: A sumuno.
2: Maybe be a demon shasy and yahona me.
1: Wa unini ye.
2: Minini yen mahumba be a mi yame wo.
1: Okay.
2: What I say? Ebi I owe me to Roma, I owe me to Methodist Pentecost. Me ni yano. My benya jidi ebi say me nyame any Roma, any Pentecost, any Presby as a baby or different.
1: Okay.
2: Sounds soon as your banity as yema bear man so ye na msusu and so bonny be a ba. Where's we blaming a young quindi? Munyane sa. Enya dee be kuni de na yena tin candy ye. We had the life of man. Why? And your force searching into that. We be the eternity.
1: And can you hear my Rafa and his own free?
2: Metias here.
3: DJ. Me, I'm still standing on. A mamre is a mamre. Civilization, Abba. Civilization, Abba boy. But if I'm telling you the harm of civilization, so as I am, my inner. And of course, yeah. We can't match the two. However, whether it is what we are thinking or what we are not thinking, it is up to the two of them to decide what to do with the child. Omo na omo ba. Papa ne mami ni na omo ba no.
1: Oh yes, obi e no e
3: ni bibia. Obi e ni bibia aka.
1: To
2: say. Be man raising say

0: me nya sure say be man no wo ba no pe akola na samsin be man no e na wo be man no me nya sure say wo pe opo ba na samsin ma me no no chim ne ban but eh for the betterment of mamie no abusi abu ho no ma they don't want certain things to happen to their family name legacy o ma build no money o ma dwen say o mo be say no into they go by their rules
1: okay to say say the odo dey na si
2: eh asemo obisi say obisu be ka say ba ne say na be ma dey ma kwai ma o mo koy Ede se bi munyina na omo fere hu
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1: e betimi di
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1: e na de oba no so kan convince be man nti na nti ase anya adwuma
2: ah e na omo ntwen na akura ne nyine
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2: no no omo ne ne nyem meeting no nkyro mo say mefa we dia na say mefa we dia tetia is e butimi say na life e ye ne da achi asem ne ye ken
1: sorry, you ain't me for a phone. No, fache. Every night, every day, we have an affair. They are carrying out to us live on 107.1 FM.
3: Hello, Oba.
4: Tell me what library. I don't know for him, sir.
3: Oh, because me bisa was same kakra. Robin, ne ye Burkina Faso capital.
4: Wagadugu, bye.
3: Oh, jing, jing. 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
4: Venus. Charlie, I don't know bisa bisa misa question si.
3: Oh, eh ye MTN swipe win promo na mi demi wanshe mu. Me to me di 1,000 cedis e di here.
4: Hey! 1,000 cedis! 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

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And unti and I may recommend the Gino Hot Pepper Powder at the Amaway. Yeah. And this the pepper that is truly hot, made from a blend of carefully selected sun-dried peppers. Yeah, make sure you know say yanka say mako ye die ahwo ibi ena ya ene sam kama atumi ade ma so de be ya ho be ya.

bibia emfraye enti won kwan wusti wo hweto ne makonu ane ne nyina bomode asɛ odi gino hot pepper powder ebeye na ebe make difference no to me at the amount gino hot pepper powder or say truly hot gesela ajua kwana ma e join me na fe ye de entertainment edge not to us the amount. Enjoy this from Ray Kane, the real Kane. And this at the way. 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
0: Yes, a miss me, who ye? 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
2: so I have not come I have already made agreements outside so I'm not coming. You are a lawyer. You have your clients. If your clients decide to leave, you leave. Well, go leave. But you cannot say that there's a legal vacation and the judge who is actually sitting cannot do your case. No, that's not it. And then adjournments are not at the instance of the Chief Justice. An adjournment is a judicial act. This is something that is so basic that sometimes when people write that I wrote a letter saying that I should withdraw the directive and also

0: The judge who is actually sitting cannot do your case. No, that's not it. And then adjournments are not at the instance of the Chief Justice. An adjournment is a judicial act. This is something that is so basic that sometimes when people write that, I wrote a letter saying that I should withdraw the direction. And also,
1: Oma eno enye omo ehiasam yentie soafo no nsem ne bi.
2: It entails quality of judgment delivered, accuracy of decision making, timeliness in case of management, the professional conduct of officers, and safeguarding the confidentiality and integrity of the judicial system. This Congress should therefore serve as an opportunity to improve and make better the judicial service we are expecting in this country. Just this morning, I woke up to hear that the senior members of the workers' union of the university are on strike. They have withdrawn all their services. It is important to note that there is a complex relation in what decisions you make and the consequences of those decisions. I heard you talking about the need for the Chief Justice to do ABCD. Indeed, for such a thing to happen, it's a multi-sectorial responsibility. You have a finance ministry to look up to deliver your promises. You have the economy, which is an overarching authority in the scheme of things, to function well. You have the worker, who is the production process manager, to produce for an economy to grow, to produce well. Then you can talk about an enhanced basket of resources to distribute. So when you ask for something and it's not responding, the response is not coming quickly, you jump into strike. It is a compounded problem you have created. So I want to urge you that even though you have all these needs and many of us have an interest in them, let us also think into how these demands can be met as expected by you. If they are not met as quickly as you demand, still continue to follow and we will continue to listen. Eventually, when they are met, we'll often go back and pay for everything we have missed. And I can promise you that members of this very important union, I want to end my speech by saying that this Congress should serve as an opportunity to improve and make better the judicial service in Ghana. I'm just repeating it.
1: Abusuani ayetie ye ye swafo hwe nwuma ne apadie ensemsona ensem we Rosemond Amakisiwa ene bo anode bae
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1: As I again put it, the judge exercised his discretion by saying that, look, he is bound by the warrant and is going ahead to hear the matters. And whatever the court decides, we cannot abandon our clients. We have to abide by it because we are in court seeking to clear the situation as it were and make sure that our clients walk home. And so if the court decides that we should come to court and we say we will not be in court, whatever decision they take will affect our clients. We are very much ready, but we just want the Honorable Chief Justice to exercise his discretion according with Article 296 and 23 and grant an assent to cut the Courts Act, particularly Section 79, thereabout. It gives him the discretion to take certain decisions for sittings or court, including weekends and holidays, and etc. The problem I have, which I have stated without equivocation, is that you realize that there are only two specialized courts. And they are the only two courts that are sitting during the vacation to hear substantive trials. I think that one thing I've realized is a number of people are getting confused between the substantive hearing and motions. You know that during the holidays, judges do not normally deal with the substantive hearings. It is only motions. So the holiday judges sit to hear motions and urgent applications. But if you look at the two specialized courts, they are asked to do normal hearings that we do during the normal period that we are in court as against the vacation. So if you ask me, it's novel. We've not done that before. The convention has been that we go on vacation at the end of July and come back in October for substantive trials. But a few judges are selected to sit to hear motions and urgent applications only. So what is happening now, with all respect, is novel. Especially so when you realize that the cases that are pending in these two courts are all of a political nature, you know, because respectfully, we have so many cases, some of them 10 years, 15 years, 20 years, very serious cases, murder, land matters, civil litigation, criminal litigation. So many cases, very important cases that have been in the shelves for years. But these cases started, the majority of them started a year ago. So why the rush to hear those ones to a conclusion? That's the question.
0: Lawyer Joseph Benka, a lawyer ni Adema. 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
3: processes. But Ghana and even National Peace Council have been making it, but you can't have peace without justice. And people whose parents, whose siblings, whose

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1: Processes. Even National Peace Council has been making it, but you can't have peace without justice. And people whose parents, whose siblings, whose and you saw the devastating nature. Some of them were breadwinners in their family, like the Chimani driver who was shot. We visited her mother about 70 years old, and the guy was the person who was feeding the family. So you enter that house, and if you are not careful, your property will leave it there. And it comes to their mind. We need to do our way to set back things to make sure that we find lasting solutions to the perpetration of such crimes, and ensure that we don't revisit any of such bad memories when the violence injurious are due. Process is going forward.
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1: the topic given beyond the ballots we've realized that as the three waves I gave when these frictions started, I remember in 2012 myself and Dr. Kosiyemi did special projects on electoral violence. Our conclusion was that it was targeted towards only election seasons, but it was deployed mainly through propaganda messaging. Fast forwarding, in the 2016 election, we saw additional way where vigilantism became part of the friction, where ballot box snatching became deepened, attacks and confrontations in the system. But all those two ways were targeted at election seasons. What we are witnessing now is the third wave. I don't know whether we have a fourth wave, where the political frictions have extended to post-election governance. So we are witnessing unending political frictions across elections, across governance system, which of course is dangerous for us. As I did say, it stops governance, it diverts attention and the focus. Where citizens should be talking about development, targeting peace in the country, suggesting opportunities for improvement of livelihoods, concentrating on personal assassination attacks and racism, negative ones for that matter, we don't ignore any better benefits for our country. So this platform is very much good. What is important is because, you know, in our ordinary platforms, political party leadership always perform to the admiration of their supporters. And when we have a closed-door discussion like this, we are frank, we are candid, we are able to identify a common challenge and deal with them passionately. So that's why it's important that we have peace council supporting us to facilitate this platform where political parties can come together, admit their errors, fashion going forward consensus so that we do away with the public commentaries that are always negative to our livelihoods.
0: Eni ya tiye ye Mr. Paul Kwabena Abrampa.
2: Suga uti o ak 107.1 FM suna ye 27 suwa abatu wakomisa. 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
1: After the 2004 general elections, we realized that there were some issues. The commission decided that going forward, there is a need to address some of the challenges that we encounter. So in addressing some of these challenges, we have to come out with certain policies and plans to ensure that we are not going to entertain what happened in 2014. And the first thing that we have to do is that coalition centers and the way and manner people disrupted ballots, papers, result forms, because we, at that time, we were not having any portal where the scan results can be sent. So going forward, the commission has plans in place to ensure that, and we have to ensure that scan results will be sent a dedicated portal. And when that thing happens, there is a need to review the CI-127, which regulates the conduct of general elections. That's why I did mention that. Once the commission has decided or has finalized the

0: where the scam results can be sent. So going forward, the commission has plans in place to ensure that, and we have to ensure that scam results will be sent a dedicated portal. And when that thing happens, there is a need to review the CI 107, which regulates the conduct of organizations. That's why I did mention that. Once the commission has decided or has finalized the
1: National Peace Council, Womaria Tasso said, Womo be siesie mentime ho ase e wo Ghana na asundwe timi akoso atena e wo Ghana fo yentem yempotem ene bebi biara na wo se ohwe bebi te se boko se no a 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
2: we continue to build a peaceful country, but we have spots which are not that peaceful. We need to work. The Peace Council is working on some complaints or cases of conflict. We have been going around in the last 2-3 months doing this. Our regional offices are also taking care of some of them. But all that we will ask is we should all try to be people of peace. We should all try to wait for peace at every time. We are making progress. We have been to Boko. We have also gone to Tamale to meet them. And we are hopeful. But we ask you to pray for more peace. The dialogue was on the media front. What is happening in the media? And it's simply because of, you see, if we will all be objective, then we will appreciate what exactly is the cause of an arrest, or we'll appreciate the content of what somebody has brought out, you know. So I would say we all need to be more objective and be respectful of one another. You know, nobody should be insulting the other, as we said in the dialogue. That's why I said I hope the bigger political representatives will talk to their constituents so that people will be more respectful of one another and know the right language to use.
1: Abusuani ayetie ye Peace Council wo nyina titeni Most Reverend Emmanuel Kofi Fianu.
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0: 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I cock for how for fro, at the baby treat me for so. 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

0: 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Say, no, so no, extra. Say, I do ya we, which I want to do ya, then a day. And to media maker, dear big came by it. Because I'm not from the abyss of Samaritan, I'm assuring the good people of Bukum. And to all more and more one chain, Sir Edda Jacan, you're better about Yao, you are dumb, you're better about Yao, make me only buy a Yabako Name. Dear Nine of a Juma, my yen, a supper time, promise, and some for time, woman Papa from Ra. A set, me didn't throw me Nada, and my Jessica Free, Nipahana, my tell me Mount for dear. And you're moving to my watch, and I'm put here. And to me, dear, you're the same Sonia Sassa, dear. Because what fight here? Pem say said your more canon, but be a maho de Dunka Dunya Kuponse, a regional minister, your president, at time that you was an amoya YouTube.
1: Way a Brokum East, Marshe, Bijan, you're young for Simon and Pabin Cherme.
2: I was a moya demonstration.
1: Was your moya?
2: Eh.
1: Sabredia, woman.
2: Amoya, moya, we.
1: Eh, Sabredia, Ulma, Ulma, you grass, Sabrivada.
2: A more watch no one trust me. Oh, I'm on Domon Sanya Bim. I'm on Sanya Bim. No, I'm on petition a regional coordinating council.
1: Is that on Van Free Regum Nemrahana?
2: Oh, some bet me a fan Nipaka crown. Leaders no more the animal. I'm on Famre Regional Coordinating Council. No, I'm on petition. I think some of them are honorable Simon Pabinch. I'm on Fabian Brecum Mahini. No, I'm on Fabian Co. Asante as a Otun for her. I was
1: there.
2: I'm on Fabian Co. Too. I
1: said, Hono Musako.
2: Tom Fabian Coman, Omon Fabian Mabrekumahin, Fabian Bread, Regional Minister, Domon Fabian Como Tum for. Send your Coso, Brecum, Ben Casa, among my sonny's area, Horman, or Omon Fabian Co. It was near MP Nika and their fine MP Nwaka, but Casa were yatia, but still a near Coso. I was here. Yeah, tia, still I coso.
1: Coordinating cancer, someone,
2: oh, but is there a kind of say in your petition? Yeah, and Tishy.
1: Yeah,
2: aha, and then you're dancing tea. A dancing tea, who come a boss on concern with your tea, and honest, I know can say be a by one ponos when I refer to Sadano say a demonstration and then crata braille. So what I say,
1: and family ones. As I be once I am petition, Oko cheese excavators.
2: Yeah, Omo nyiro mo ho. Because baby, I do need the brekum in toast. Eho in toast.
1: Ben kasa ho di
2: kasa ho mo nyina. Ho na toast free bus nyane baby bia me nya bi di.
1: Fetenta.
2: So what you say? Nti omo mo ani mre. Olma Matthew, mon san kam ho. Say di be 1 week bi mon tehwe ya mon san nya biem. Say demonstration ye yenge permission, notification, mon notify police for say if I say a demonstration, you enjoy permit. Demonstration, you enjoy permit and sign a demonstration. But say your notification, mo notify police for say per say BBC. To mo sign your bim. Ena demonstration so they enjoy. I was saying I am twice over and say for from more. Ena no na IMF. Ebe kan ye say gold board one more abaka. Kabe ye $1.7 billion. 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
1: so President Mahama somewhere last year you engaged the SOEs and then you mentioned that SOEs that are not making profits or SOEs that are not thriving, you either close them down or you merge them. So we want you to walk the talk. Look into Gold Board. Look into the losses that they have incurred so far and see how best you can salvage the situation. We want you to walk the talk and help save the little resources that we have. Already, you've introduced more than 8 new taxes and it's still not yielding the revenue numbers that you want. So if there's an opportunity to save some money and use it in other equally important places, we are all for it. And we ask that you do so.
0: Ɛno akyi ɛna ɔnabɔ abena ɔsɛ asare ɛsrɛ sɛ Bank of Ghana ɛne Gold Board dwumadie no yɛnhwehwɛ mu ɛfisɛ akwakorɛ sɛ Bank of Ghana ɛne Gold Board wɔmoto kɛsɛ ɛfa sika kɔkɔɔ dwadie ho na sɛ akɔba no sɛ yɛsɛ Gold Board fa akɔ akɔbɔ ka yɛntimi yi Bank of Ghana ɛmfɛmfrɛm ti sɛ nhwehwɛ mu no yɛyɛ a yɛnhwehwɛ Bank of Ghana nkrataa mu na ɛnam so nti a ɛka no baa yɛ sɛnea ayɛmɛfoɔ wɔmoka no
1: BOG recorded $214 million as the loss. IMF comes, IMF is privy to all the data and everything and says, no, the loss is not $214 million as you recorded, but $1.7 billion. I'm asking the accounting firm that audited Bank of Ghana, I want to hear from them on this. Because, so how did they treat the difference of close to $1.4 billion? How was it treated? That it cannot be seen in their financial statement for BOG to declare that they only made a loss of 214 million Ghana cedis. And then the IMF comes and says, no, that loss on Gold Board is 1.7 billion. So I'm also calling out the accounting firm that audited Bank of Ghana. They should come clean. We want to hear from them. We need an explanation of how they treated the difference of 1.4 billion. That is very, very important because here their credibility is at stake. Another issue is
0: Abusuani ya yeti yeye etiwa esimra shebe gwenye ono ason kaneno ye soa fobede chilo sheo meisi kasemso ono abo abina osei asari.
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1: Everybody is suffering. Everybody. Even the media. You are not comfortable in it because most of your gadgets are spoiling because of Dumso. People are not getting water to bath in Accra. Go to Klagon. If you go to Klagon, Ashaman area, community 18, all that, they are suffering. No water. People are suffering. Roads that we started, they have abandoned them in the name of Big Push. People are suffering. Look, students are not able to pay for their electricity bills because government has asked them to now pay. People are not able to pay their school fees. They have deceived them in terms of the first year fees. Nothing absolutely is going on. And today, the U.S. has now done the raining for us. Ghana is looking for their umbrella. Why? People are named. These are known quantities. They should go. They have taken bribes. So they should go and deal with them. But we have been told that they are going to investigate. Investigate what? So these are the matters that is confronting the nation. President Mahama, if you fail, just resign and let us live on. That is what we are expecting him to do.
0: Ani etie no eye Haruna Muhammad, Deputy General Secretary Dima NPP Amanyuko no.
2: Na anwumre ya na yensa kan crater de free abankese mu eye presidency. 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Human Security Department. And let you know, DC OP retired Peter Ndekuri. Ndekugri. 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And also, you're appointing a say officer in charge of the Special Intelligence Unit. And I need to talk ACP Alhassan Osman. And also, your sister Ndibreno Emma Ney. Onko Ghana Police Service. 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
1: For me, that's some de ebremo a bunny event planning any decorations are a Emmy's Rider and Deco Emmy's Rider and Deco a wedding decorations, anniversary decorations, birthday party, any baby come 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
3: 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Say a beans, a batty beans, sa. 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So, for so be sa semi fast and ray one. 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
12: Anim di force science technology engineering any mathematics any wiase daache enhwebu nso di atoso se akwada free stem education center mo na adwe mu dom otimi solve problems chance obedi baba enu 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
16: Your shopping empire.
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Nishira na ye de ma no. I am a Ras and Dimula Baso Farmers Link Agrochemicals. Ras and Dimula, you will be able to be a child. You will be able to be a child. Afi and Dimula, I tell you, you're young who you. I know people say, now, as I say, Afi and Dimula on church, I'm a Farmers Link for Yasramo, Momentum on Kawai. Afi de Nanti, I tell you, I do ready, I'm in front of you, come on. 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
1: Abafonga cravat, you go so yeah, a caca crap. 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
0: Now, so quiet friend Prince Ache.
1: Last week's number call, next week number call.
0: Next week, Kuba call. Okay. Damias, Damias. Now, they say, who quiet home, Jim, we mean me so. Tambia, busy. Edmano, dear Edmana, who say, oh, yes, dear, you say, what free active. Service mu die but there na we no bi so hia wo mu a so obetimi afro se bebo an wo na kwa adwuma na nne ma bi ho ana
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1: se na I say o monitor
0: okay
1: nti I say eno na ma time ya me busy no because ni pa be 5 na me se se me yo ma juma na mango farmers association so yes ye juma mo mo
0: okay
1: de bu ana bo na bi ana workshop bi aba last week say ko di 5 days we come say agritella netherland ngo bi on pe say you're turning your association into cooperative.
0: Oh, okay.
1: They're called home workshop. They're no next on the 12th na a bay train and ma farmers in you know. Tell us you could see idea.
0: Oh, okay. There's a union chemo this year.
1: David, I was in Sadia. Comes the NGO for no. On what this year, and you've been a honor. And you will go to university crana. Oko workshop bear 5 days and near more busian. This is what I lecture room bear 1 year.
0: Okay.
1: Because I know Omutiana car fully. Do about yinny yum etchy bia as a sawyer.
0: Okay.
1: The lectures in the book could you know call to papas or no? The idea be all day 1 month to cry better, no, over a bit 20 be 6 months. O Bosoka cran or co. The NGO for no or more consultants and almost your more banner. Omadi chire na ya na enafo
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0: 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My ye has said ye, you queer jumano. On your donna or dofuna, no, or dear. Said Dania was as in him. Felaza same crowd over here. Dear Felaza Nanka will be here. And when you name a mound resource, you are now a mound recommendation. Says I near my winners who here now, dear ye. Until land preparation, ye can't land preparation, and yes, I work. Do as a seno, what's this year was as an unguan air land preparation? Okay, so you test the come home by a how queer for new padros and a vineska. The bayer
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0: I don't know if you're in Jamaica and Hopa. 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
0: 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Yeah, my questions me and Ubia Ba, Yamwa, Munafi, if ya, what was?
2: Yeah, so for Daniel, young folk. No, say, so for Daniel, young folk, no, say, as I say, extension officers, you know. Now, say, you want to extension officers for you, extension officer, and yeah, our first sample now, they call you. As I say, say, yeah, idea is a buying no necessary or pay project be and answer or pay NGOs be no new two moka. So new two moka no more badia and your essential officers and about court farmers, you know, or more fold the hole and now more for more. I could pick a sample, so no. Then I make us a hey, OCP for be yeah project be last 2 years a crano or more year be with Jama industry.
0: Okay,
2: and no government in a two moka. Omo Morocco OCP from OCP Omo Morocco sa aka na extension officer no dey so ntimu ntia sa aka no ntia sa ban no na se se o cheze o contract e omo no no tia sa aka no na fe extension officer se no ko pick a sample so no no omo dey mo omo dey omo ya omo dey resource ni bibia no omo dey ma ama farm no
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0: okay
2: ena Morgan fi pe no ka se animal farmer no me me nya expert yo wo ho ndi ho ne de me enya me full
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2: obo spray no sa na na obroni say I am watching and as a proka
0: ha say we say
2: we are obo spray no udua form a say different year na no so
0: wa
2: bo ye mfa chemicals no what the mix is ah na wa bre ahode na e wonu
3: na ya assist ingredients in the bia we me juve e kimre bia no ugua separate, no. We be separate. So there are some more time. Others just 4 days or 1 week interval. Ubo we separate, no abo we separate. In that the transfer. Others say me and him in a dear year juma. And now year juma krana, the year juma sa kuntia and obayana would be goose, no. Because I think ingredients in this a kaboma is a edible put different thing altogether. And what I'm to say, by as I'm what I am saying, what I'm saying.
0: That's a pa in a mean so, auntie. I'm so I'm a boy, and also, Sunyan West, and oh, Udini Juma, auntie, you ride us. I just am one.
2: Nana,
0: auntie, I'm so where you are, where you are, and to where we are, no dear, young man, now fee, young twasso, and fen through, auntie, na ye share, sas, arsenal, yes, yes, yes, arsenal,
2: kiddie. And now we will moon such a na abanintino. A pressed time and a timetable nankasa. Since say August near we say your normal first and a bear and fancy bear 40 years ago nanka yeka a pressed a bura. Casamrinko be a bian a pressed bura we go prepare and land in the other word beer. By now we will moon such a na abanintino. 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
1: Dr. Nodia, I am modding or radio so. Bankaya, we are the number 2 ja. Now, off friend one. 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I said, Media ye dino. 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
0: rolling a broken car,
1: or bet me up well. But Farmers Link, dear, you would give your rich move pass, eh? Or what, or be a while, or my head that training, oh, no moon room, two coa, or one watch over draw, one so a bet me up well, pa. About you also bet me about how much you will smack a crow your name 0200 68 0068 0200 68 0068. And I feel 0266 0088 0808 0266 0088 0808. 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
3: 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For any chair Sunyane Jubilee Park, Nayani Ivan's Kitchen and come mum and kodidi. 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Ubenya also any odie and a family package in social city free 1,000 Ghana cedis. For sponsorship, reservations and inquiries. Ubet me a friend our WhatsApp is 0248-000-277 and a 0599-789-358. 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